0: Oh, Beatles. Yep, getting better all the time off the Sgt. Pepper's Lonely Hearts Club album. Ashley Sisters, They're Heartless, and Laura Branigan, Solitaire. It is 16 past 10. Morning all. Hope you're having a nice morning. Weather-wise, all turned out all good. I haven't been out, so I don't know whether it's still freezing. Temperature's only about 17, but I think in the sun, it would probably be quite nice.
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0: Oh, I love it. Don McLean and Crying Jacksons were in there too. Can you feel it? And Phil Collins in the air tonight. 10:30. And time now to say hello to Mark. Mark Scarrier. Mark is the coordinator of the Carrara Neighbourhood Watch Group, and they're having an official launch on Sunday, this Sunday, in the morning, at the park on Chisholm Road, Carrara. Mark, morning to you.
1: Good morning, Rhonda.
0: How are you going?
1: I'm doing well, thank you. Great to be with you this morning.
0: Thank you very much for your time. The word or the phrase neighbourhood watch takes me back quite some years when, you know, there used to be stickers on people's letterboxes saying this is a neighbourhood watch house and safe to come in here if somebody's chasing you and all that. But neighbourhood watch really has grown to encompass a lot more things, hasn't it?
1: It has, yes. I remember having one of those stickers on my letterbox as a kid growing up. And certainly, you know, times have changed and Neighbourhood Watch, the program is still very much alive and active, but the concept and the approach has evolved with time, and the pressures of community has seen, I guess, the concept move to a little bit more of an online format. The traditional kind of meeting in person, there are still you know, many of those groups that occur, but a lot of the neighbourhood watch groups now are your sort of online groups, like a Facebook type group, if you like, that just helps people still stay engaged, connected, but removes that pressure of having to try and find more space in already busy, demanding evenings and work schedules.
0: I totally understand all this. You've lived on and off in Carrara for quite a long time, and you've decided to start this neighbourhood watch group, I guess, unfortunately, through rather an unpleasant incident that involved a family member.
1: Yeah, I've been in Carrara for most of my life on and off, as you said, and you know, late last year, it was Halloween, my son was at the local 7-Eleven getting a slushie with a group of his friends, and unfortunately, as they walked out of the store, there was an individual there that threatened them with a knife, and that obviously... Yeah, I've been in Carrara for

0: fought in with this gentleman, and he chased after him, knocked and smashed, knocked his phone out of his hands, smashed the phone, so he wasn't able to contact us, which was even more concerning. When these things happen, we kind of have this struggle with our kids having phones, but in situations like this, we want them to have a phone. And so when that isn't there with him and he's not able to contact us, thankfully, it was, a local community organisation, the Emerald Lakes Golf Club. The staff there were able to assist him and get us on the phone so that we could get the help that was needed.
1: Yeah, pretty scary. So this idea of a Carrara Neighbourhood Watch Group, which is having this launch on Sunday morning. So what sort of people do you want to see there? Residents, obviously, or anybody that's interested in this kind of thing?
0: Yeah, absolutely. So there's a few different neighbourhood watch and, sort of crime safety groups happening in the area. And, I decided to start this one, because of my experience and really, I guess, take the path of neighbourhood watch, because it's not just about, vigilante type behaviour. We're not about that at all, or even just about looking out for neighbours. It's also about gathering community and building connection amongst neighbours. And so we're looking for neighbours to come out on Sunday morning. We've got a great event in the park. It's a free breakfast for the local community, thanks to Emerald Lakes Golf Club, who are providing bacon and egg burgers. And we'll have the Lions Club there, who's going to be cooking them up. There'll be a coffee van there, giving away free coffee, and we'll have cold drinks and a face painter, as well as the opportunity for neighbours to connect with local police, emergency services like the fire brigade, other community groups, and just connect with each other.
1: Yeah, this is a great idea because, things are getting a bit hairy and scary, way since I was a kid and you could run around, play in the street, till the street lights went out. And this one's obviously targeted at the Carrara area, but you're happy to have a chat to anybody that might be interested in a different area of maybe starting up a similar group.
0: Yeah, absolutely. Look, if somebody's looking to do that or wants to get some more information, happy to talk to anyone and to welcome them along. I think the best way to improve safety, it's not necessarily just more cameras or more locks on doors. It's neighbours knowing each other, looking out for one another and working together. And that's what Neighbourhood Watch and really this event is all about. We've been going for about a month now as an online group, and it's been great to build those connections amongst the community and be able to share information when something happens across the area within Carrara where the Neighbourhood Watch group takes place. And it's been really good to know that in that month we've actually seen a decrease in crime of 30% in the area where the Neighbourhood Watch group has been operating within Carrara over the last month. So it's still early days, but that's a really positive sign for the benefits that Neighbourhood Watch can bring to a community.
1: Indeed it is. And, yeah, you can't beat people power. Let's get back to the community involvement, not being locked away in our homes and being online for everything. Fantastic, Mark. And you mentioned knives, unfortunately, in your case. Of course, Jack Beasley, Brett Beasley, the Jack Beasley Foundation, they're very into this as well. And the annual ride for Jack is Sunday the 26th. So that's another way of supporting this. So just reiterate this Sunday, give me the where's and why's and wherefores.
0: Yeah, sure. So we're at Glennon Park Linkage, which is known as the park on Chisholm Road. It's 85 Chisholm Road in Carrara. This Sunday, 9 a.m. to 11 a.m, it's a free event, free bacon and egg burgers and free face painting for the kids, coffee, cold drinks, get to know your neighbours, meet some of the local emergency service providers and other local community groups, and have a great time enjoying the morning together.
1: Nice chatting with you, Mark. Good job, and all the best for Sunday.
0: Thanks, Rhonda. Appreciate it.
1: Bye.

0: Oh, do you, do you, do you? Do you want to dance? That's the Beach Boys. Brad Cox was in there as well. What are the odds? And Shania Twain. Oh, I'm out of here. Not quite. Bit to go.
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0: 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Here's the number, 557-88826. And our album this week that they have chosen to sponsor, Huey Lewis and the News Sports. Let's have a listen to the heart of rock and roll.

Well, there you go. That is Huey Lewis and the News in the heart of rock and roll off our album of the week, Huey Lewis and the News Sports. 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

0: long, long way to Pasadena it is too. That's John Paul Young. 3 to 11.
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0: Oh, Glen Campbell. Yeah, Bonaparte's Retreat. Going back to the 70s. Can you believe it? Katy Perry. She's pushing up daisies. Well, not really, just daisies. And the chisel forever now. 17 past 11.
1: Craig Bennett here. 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

0: Peter, Paul and Mary. I dig rock and roll music. Seekers, I am Australian. That's reminding me, I'm watching at the moment. I didn't know he had done an Australian series. Rick Stein in Australia. Anybody a fan of Rick Stein? I absolutely love him. And I've watched him, Rick Stein in India and Rick Stein, oh, everywhere. Paris, France, you know, or, of course he lives in Cornwall in England, so he's done a lot there too. But he, at the beginning of the year, came out and he's got a house here and a restaurant in Mollybrook. So he's been doing these Australian, absolutely fantastic. If you're interested, Rick Stein in Australia, I think it is on SBS now, on demand, of course. Robert John was in there as well with Sad Eyes.
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0: Oh, Daddy's Home, Cliff Richard. 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

0: monkeys. I'm a believer. I am. Ed Sheeran, Candle in the Wind, and Stray Cats, Runaway Boys. Oh, it is 9 to 12. Nearly time for me to go.
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Oh, it's a big voice, isn't it? And a great one too. Carice Eden, You Won't Let Me. 4 to 12. Well, you're going to have to let me go because that's what time it is. Yep, Andy Gibb will take me up to news and sport. And then Jono will be in and he'll have a check of the weather for you. Not sure what's going on. Has been quite changeable this morning. May continue the Savvy. And then he's got some great music for you all afternoon long. Have a good one. Catch you tomorrow. Bye.

0: traffic jam.
1: Still seeing a fairly clear run for the M1 both ways between Ormo and the border, Gold Coast Highway. A little busy through Southport, through Surfers Paradise, Broad Beach, Miami and Palm Beach. Reddy Creek Road has some delays through Burley, Robina Parkway, not too bad through Mudrabar. Gooding Drive, travelling well through Carrara and Merrimack, and Ferry Street and Price Street busy in spots through Narang. Hope Island Road looking a little busy westbound towards the M1. Same for the Coomera Connector southbound in spots as well. Jack's Tyres and Auto do more than just tyres, from servicing to brakes and batteries. It's all taken care of in one place. Search Jack's today, peace of mind driving. That's our sponsor. It's Chris, and that's traffic on 94.1 Goldie FM.
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3: Hello there, I'm Sean Bindley. The Australian Medical Association is calling for greater collaboration with governments to address key workforce shortages. It follows revelations patients at Brisbane's Wesley Breast Clinic are being turned away from routine checks due to a shortage of radiologists. AMA Queensland spokesperson Nick Gim says it's an industry-wide problem.
4: We do really need to have that workforce plan in place to know what specialties are we short and how are we going to increase those number of specialties coming into Queensland and to keep them in Queensland. Not just radiology, but it's across the whole sector. And it's really important for Queenslanders that we have the right medical workforce there.
3: Brent crude is at a one-month high after the US carried out a fresh wave of strikes against Iranian military targets near the Strait of Hormuz on Tuesday and reinstated its naval blockade of Iranian ports. Shipping traffic through the strait has plummeted by more than 50% compared with the previous week, according to tracking data, after Iran declared passage through the waterway not possible and retaliated with drone and missile attacks on US-linked sites in Bahrain, Kuwait and Jordan. Dr. Laura James, a senior Middle East analyst at a Dow Jones-owned research firm in London, says the world's oil reserves were already under strain before the latest escalation.
5: The point is that what kept the global economy going through the previous several months was that stocks were being depleted very heavily. Those haven't yet been replenished. So this time we get to a crisis quicker.
3: Consumer advocates warn urgent action is needed to simplify the energy market for customers as more struggle to pay their bills. A new report has found a quarter of Australians review their power plans less than once a year, leaving them exposed to a hefty loyalty tax. Energy Consumers Australia spokesperson Patrick Verray says lawmakers must step in.
6: We are calling on governments to introduce a consumer duty, and this would be a fundamental reshift where energy retailers would have to make sure that all consumers are on a fair plan.
3: A man is in custody after a body was found outside a burning home in Sydney's west. Toby Goff reports.
7: Emergency services were called to reports of a fire at a home at Glenmore Park, arriving to find the property well alight and discovering the body of a man outside. Firefighters extinguished the flames and investigators established a crime scene. The man, believed to be aged in his 60s, is yet to be formally identified. A 36-year-old has now been arrested in a car at Werrington. He's been taken to hospital under police guard, where he's being treated for minor injuries. Toby Goff, Sydney.
3: Health experts are endorsing new guidelines recommending blood pressure checks for children from as young as 7. Research shows up to 44,000 Australian children are living with undetected stage 2 high blood pressure. The Heart Foundation's Professor Gary Jennings says we can't ignore the early warning signs of cardiovascular damage.
8: Once you sit on a trajectory and get older, they're the people that later on have significant risk factors and then are more likely to have heart problems in middle age.
3: Researchers will be using state-of-the-art sonar equipment to produce a detailed map of the seafloor along Australia's east coast. 5 teams are setting sail on a CSIRO research vessel today, making their way from Hobart to Brisbane over the next week. James Cook University's Catherine Wang will be on board. She says they're wanting to better understand what lies below.
9: This will help us to understand what's happening with our ecosystem in terms of the marine life and the marine environment. This will help us also to plan and manage our marine protected parks and areas.
3: This is Air News. Firstly to AFL, and George Hewitt will have to get through training today if he's to overcome a back injury to face Collingwood on Saturday night. The Carlton midfielder managed just a quarter in the loss to Hawthorn. Interim coach Josh Fraser says he isn't leaning into the rivalry against his old club.
10: Certainly we haven't built it up to be different, as opposed to, you know, Monday represented a chance for us to review the game and get to work again. That's, you know, we've had a consistent approach to that in my time as the interim coach. Really it's about what can we learn? How do we get better?
3: Jerome Luai has spoken for the first time since being told he's no longer wanted at the West Tigers next year. The 5'8" will link up with the Eels next season before he takes up a lucrative deal as the PNG Chiefs' marquee man in 2028. Luai admits he was shocked, but says rugby league is a business and he understands the decision.
0: Fully supportive of the club of that, knowing that there's some potential in these guys here, especially in the halves. And without opportunity, those guys can't prosper. And the last thing I wanted to be was a roadblock for another man's success.
3: In football, Argentina have stunned England with a late comeback in their semi-final at the FIFA World Cup this morning. The world champions scoring two late goals to win 2-1 and set up a clash with Spain in Monday morning's final. World Rugby is being urged to crack down on hip drop tackles after a nasty lower leg injury was suffered by star junior wallaby Trayvon Pritchard. Australian Independent Radio News.
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12: Bit of a cool day today. We're expecting some light rain showers throughout the afternoon. We may even get a thunderstorm, so the Bureau tells us, near the coast sometime later this afternoon or this evening. The winds are southerly, 20 to 30 kilometres an hour, heading for a top of 19 degrees. And then tomorrow, Friday, should be cloudy with a high chance of showers, chance of a thunderstorm in the morning. And the wind southerly 15 to 25 kilometres an hour. 21 degrees the maximum for Friday, 12 degrees the minimum overnight. And currently on the coast, it's a rather cool 16 degrees. G'day, I'm John Pearce. It's Thursday and welcome to The Long Lunch. It's nice to have your company. A bit of a downer to start the program, a little murder on the dance floor. Ooh, a bit awful.

0: The Cornelius Brothers and their sister Rose, and Too Late to Turn Back Now. Mariah Carey and West Life and Against All Odds, Take a Look at Me Now, song that was a big hit for Phil Collins. Sophie Ellis-Bextor and Murder on the Dance Floor. This is 94.1 FM. Elton John coming up after the break. A little later this hour, we'll have The Origins of the Species sing. It's a Thursday afternoon.
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0: What a great song. Still stands up today. Great story. Bobby Gentry and Ode to Billy Joe. What did they throw off the bridge? That Tallahatchie Bridge. Paul Simon with Kodachrome before that. Elton John and Sorry seems to be the hardest word. This is 94.1 FM. And, of course, it's Thursday's long lunch. There's a big do on tomorrow night that you should get along to. It's a charity gala dinner. Now, Emma Ballard is hosting this charity gala dinner. It's called Freedom Fundraiser for Destiny Rescue. And it's on tomorrow night at the Mermaid Waters Hotel. It's on from between 6:30 p.m. and 10:30 p.m. It'll be a fabulous evening of fine dining, live music, great company. Fabulous guest speakers. 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

0: The multi-talented Stevie Wonder, Yes to Me, Yes to You, Yesterday. Gabrielle with Out of Reach, and Billy Joel, You May Be Right. 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
0: 1971 was the year that Santana released a track off the Abraxas album called Oye Como Va, Latin rock, a track that was originally written as a cha-cha by Tito Puente. And here's a little bit of the Santana version of Oye Como Va.

Pat Santana with a great version of Oye Como Va from the Abraxas album, released as a single in 1971, and very much Latin rock. Originally, though, it was written as a cha-cha. In 1962, the writer of the song released it. That was Tito Puente. It basically means how it goes. My rhythm, talking about cha-cha. So here's Tito Puente and the original version, The Origin of the Species, from 1962, of Oye, Como Va?

0: Tito Puente from 1962, little cha-cha, Oye Como Va, mixture of Cuban, Puerto Rican, very much in that Latin style. It was praised by the critics, and it was inducted into the Latin Grammy Hall of Fame in 2001 and the Grammy Hall of Fame in 2002. So, wonderful piece of music from Tito Puente, so much so that Santana decided to record it as well. Now that's The Origins of the Species on this Thursday afternoon on 94.1 FM.
1: She says, it's not you, it's me. I need a little time, a little space, a place to find myself again, you know. Oh yeah, I know a goodbye when I hear it.

Like in the song, remember? 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So I say, fine.

0: Jimmy Nail, Ain't No Doubt. And we're coming up to the 1 o'clock news here on 94.1 FM. Next hour, I'll play a track from this week's album of the week from Huey Lewis and the News, a song that got Ray Parker into a bit of strife, and also The Lost 45.
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0: Good afternoon. No accidental breakdowns to hold you up on the GC roads. It's a nice run out of Brisbane on the M1 if you're getting home to the coast, down through Ormo, Pimpamar and into Helensvale. No delays further south around Burleigh Heads. A little busy westbound on that Tugun-Currumbin Road towards the M1. Some congestion in Coolangatta, the Savi, Griffith Street and Marine Parade around Kira. A little busy in Surfers Paradise too on the highway and the avenues. Rolling okay outbound through Parkwood on Smith Street Motorway. 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That's our sponsor. It's Paul Davies. And that's traffic on 94.1 Goldie FM.
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2: I'm Mark Dransfield. Patients' private medical records have been exposed in a cyber breach which hit a chain of GP and skin clinics across the country. Sean Bindley reports.
3: Partnered Health has released a statement saying immediate action was taken when they became aware a malicious actor had accessed their system. Patients at around 21 clinics were only notified about the breach 3 weeks after the data was first compromised. Tech expert Trevor Long says it's an uncertain time for those affected as they wait to learn exactly what has been accessed.
4: The concern for people here is that there's no guarantee yet what the hackers have, and there is genuinely concern from the company involved that those patient records. So think about what you were treated for, what you were referred to, the clinics you might have been referred to, the medication you've been given.
2: Police say a man currently in custody is believed to be related to another man who was found dead outside a burning home in Sydney's west. Emergency services were called to a Glenmore Park property where they found the body of a man with multiple injuries out the front. A 36-year-old was arrested in a nearby car and has been taken to hospital under police guard. Superintendent Trent King says the investigations are still in their early stages.
5: These people appear to be related. However, there's no history of domestic violence between the two parties.
2: Meantime, police have launched a sudden death investigation in central Queensland. A 32-year-old woman was discovered deceased at a home in Rockhampton yesterday during a welfare check. A crime scene has been declared. Anyone with information is asked to come forward. The Liberals are considering gender quotas as the party seeks to win back support after consecutive election losses. More from federal politics reporter Nelson Scott.
6: A discussion paper has been sent to Liberal members, urging them to consider how to make the organisation fit for purpose in the 21st century. The document says the party is out of touch with the concerns of young and multicultural Australians, as older people make up increasingly less of the voting public. The paper also warns the organisation has a women problem and suggests quotas as a way to address the party's gender imbalance. Liberal Senator Anne Rustin says the party must seek to reflect Australia as it is, not as it was.
7: If the temporary introduction of quotas is necessary, then I don't think we should be throwing that idea out.
6: But her colleague Andrew Hastie argues targets are not the way forward.
8: I think we should have a merit-based approach. It's as simple as that.
6: The opposition is also considering US-style open primaries to boost female representation. Nelson Scott, Canberra.
2: Briefly overseas, and New Zealand has recorded its first case of the H5 strain of bird flu. A seabird found on a Wellington beach has tested positive. There are 14 confirmed cases in Australia. Tasmania's Liberty Bell Bay smelter will close with the loss of about 250 jobs. That's after a deal to buy the Northern Tasmanian smelter fell through this week. Pulse Tasmania reports administrators Ernst & Young broke the news to staff this morning. The plant is Australia's only producer of manganese alloy, which is used in steelmaking. Checking the Aussie share market, the All Ords is trading down 20 points at 90.14. One Australian dollar is buying 69.94 US cents. This is AIR News. Geelong has overhauled its lineup, making seven changes for tonight's AFL clash with the Saints to kick off round 19. Sarah Patterson has this preview.
9: Well, off the back of last week's shock loss to the Giants, the Cats are determined to bounce back against St Kilda at GMHBA Stadium tonight. Jay Polkinghorne spearheads the inclusions with the high-flying forward set to make his AFL debut. Among the other inclusions is Brad Close, whose presence will bolster Geelong's forward half. half. Mark O'Connor returns after being a late withdrawal last weekend. Mitch Edwards comes in to shore up the ruck, whilst Jai Clark rejoins footy's elite level for the first time since round three. Sarah Patterson, S Sport.
2: Turning to NRL, and the PNG Chiefs are in talks with Zach Lomax over a potential deal in 2028. He's currently under contract with Rugby Australia, but reportedly open to a return to the NRL after the 2027 World Cup. And improved discipline and a strong physical presence are front of mind for the Wallabies as they prepare to take on Italy. Wallabies fly half Ben Donaldson says both are needed to deliver a drought-breaking win in Perth on Saturday.
10: We're giving away too many penalties, another yellow card on the weekend, just inviting these teams into our half. So if we can play a full 80-minute performance and, you know, really take it to them in the second half especially, I think we'll have a good night out.
2: Australian Independent Radio News.
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12: Cloudy this afternoon with the light showers expected throughout the afternoon and into the evening. There's also the chance of a thunderstorm, so the Bureau tells us, near the coast, sometime this afternoon or this evening. And the winds are southerly, 20 to 30 kilometres an hour. 19 is the expected maximum for today. And then tomorrow, Friday, should be cloudy. Very high chance of showers. Chance of a thunderstorm, again, this time in the morning. And also one in the afternoon, who knows. The winds southerly, 15 to 25 kilometres an hour tomorrow, 21 the expected maximum, and a minimum of 12 degrees overnight. Looking further afield at the weekend, pretty much the same. Showers on both Saturday and Sunday, and a top of 21 for Saturday, 22 for Sunday. And currently on the coast, it's a bit chilly. It's 16 degrees. G'day. Welcome back to the Long Lunch. I'm John Pearce. This is the Gold Coast Zone, 94.1 FM. And this is Prince, looking rather dapper in his raspberry beret.

0: Farron Young, and it's 4 in the morning. Playing by Tees, good song. Hey There Delilah, and first up Prince with Raspberry Beret. You can either wear it or eat it. This is 94.1 FM coming up after these messages, a track from this week's Album of the Week.
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0: 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It's Huey Lewis and the News. Big album for them back in the 80s called Sports. Here's a track that got Ray Parker Jr. into a bit of trouble. This is Huey Lewis and the News with a song called I Want a New Drug. And then a year later, Ghostbusters came out from Ray Parker Jr. Huey Lewis said, hey, that's a little too close to this song, so I'm going to sue you.

Huey Lewis and the News, I Want a New Drug. Does sound a little like the Ghostbusters theme, doesn't it? So I can understand why Huey Lewis sued Ray Parker Jr. and also Columbia Pictures. And they settled out of court. And it was a confidential settlement until 2001, when Huey Lewis, on a program called Behind the Music, mentioned what the payment was. And consequently, Ray Parker Jr. Sued Lewis for breaching confidentiality. So a bit of to-ing and fro-ing with I Want a New Drug from Huey Lewis and the News from the album Sports, this week's album of the week. And it was sponsored by McDermott Residential. 16 years and proudly independent. McDermott Residential offer advice and assistance with preparing your home for sale or lease right through to a achieves outstanding results. Now open in new and better and bigger premises at number 1 Paradise Avenue, Miami. Mouth getting a little trippy there. Same phone number though, and the same exceptional service. That phone number is 557-888-26, 557-888-26. 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

0: originally entitled Get You in the End, but fortunately they changed it to just simply I'll Get You. That's the Beatles from the B-side of She Loves You. They got a lot of airplay at the time as well, so it was primarily a double-sided hit for them. Australian Crawl prior to that with Downhearted, and this is 94.1 FM. It's The Long Lunch, Thursday afternoon. I'm John Pearce, and why not join the Gold Coast City Brass Band, Surface Paradise Brass, and the Gold Coast Temple Band for an afternoon of surfside sounds. Brass music by the coast on Sunday, the 26th of July, 1 p.m. at the Robina State High School Performing Arts Centre at number 1 Investigator Drive, Robina. Now, this spectacular celebration of music will take audiences on a musical journey through classic brass band favourites, modern hits, and uplifting entertainment in a vibrant afternoon of live music by the coast. Whether you're a long-time brass enthusiast or simply looking for a wonderful afternoon out, join the Surfside Sounds. It promises something for everyone. And I'll just repeat that it's on Sunday, the 26th of July, 1 p.m. at the Robina State High School Performing Arts Centre.
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0: One of Australia's great blues and soul singers was Alison McCallum. Had a couple of big hits, firstly with the band Freshwater, and then her solo career, Excuse Me, was a big number for her, as was Superman. And today's Lost 45 is another track that did quite well in Brisbane. Came out in 1972. It was a single only. It wasn't on an album. It's called Old Rock and Roll Boogie Woogie Blues. It was written by Ashton, Gardner, Dyke and Lieber. And Ashton, Gardner and Dyke, as you may remember, had Resurrection Shuffle. And it's kind of a bit in that vein. Here it is, Alison McCallum, The Lost 45 today. Old Rock and Roll Boogie Woogie Blues. If you're

Alison McCallum from 1972, and she had such a bright future in front of her. But around that same time, she recorded the tune. She was a featured vocalist on the tune It's Time, which had an allegiance to Gough Whitlam. And not everybody was a fan of Gough Whitlam back then, so much so that a lot of clubs refused to book the artists that appeared in the TV commercial, including Alison McCallum. Judy Stone said somebody threw garbage all over her front yard. And you should never mix politics with entertainment, but they still do. Anyway, Alison McCallum had such a bright future, but then got a little quiet after all that, had a big hit with Excuse Me, and then she went into session singing and backing people such as Billy Thorpe and people of that ilk, and then just kind of disappeared from the scene. Such a pity. That's the old rock and roll boogie woogie blues, Alison McCallum, today's Lost 45 on 94.1 FM.

0: Having fun yet? I certainly hope so. That's in excess. And don't change. This is 94.1 FM and 2 o'clock news, not far away. In the next hour, the choice cut, as per usual on this Thursday afternoon. And don't forget, being Thursday, I'm in the Rock and Roll Milk Bar tonight from 7 through until 10 o'clock with some great old 50s and 60s rock and roll. So join me for that tonight here on 94.1 FM. In the meantime, David Bowie will take us out to news after this break.
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1: Good afternoon. Traffic is moving easy out of Brisbane back to the Gold Coast on the M1 through Yatala, Ormo, Pimpamar, and both ways around Narang too. It looks okay outbound through Parkwood on Smith Street motorway at this stage. There is some Southport congestion, Adabel Way, High Street and Ferry Road through those Queen Street lights and North Street onto Marine Parade. In Surfers Paradise, some congestion on the avenues, the highway as well, and eastbound across the river on Thomas Drive. The census is coming this August. You'll get instructions soon on what to do. 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Authorised by the Australian Bureau of Statistics, Canberra. That's our sponsor. 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
3: I'm Mark Dransfield. A cyber breach has compromised the patient data of one of the country's largest healthcare providers. Sasha Foote reports.
4: PartnerHealth Health is working with cybersecurity agencies to determine exactly what sensitive information has been accessed from 21 of its clinics. A malicious actor is being blamed on the hack that infiltrated the provider's systems 3 weeks ago. But patients were only informed about the breach last night. The medical group says it has taken legal steps to prevent the stolen data from being used or published. Sasha Foote reporting.
3: Police have released additional images as part of efforts to identify potential victims of a former Sydney childcare worker accused of abuse. A 35-year-old man is facing 329 child abuse offences, allegedly committed between 2009 and 2025. Investigators believe the images feature unique items which may be recognised by parents or carers. Detective Acting Inspector Emmanuel Sardoulias says the investigations are ongoing and anyone with information should come forward.
5: The impact on these families can't be understated. It's a really tough time for them, but what we would say is that the AFP and New South Wales Health have been there to support them through the whole way.
3: A serious crash between an e-scooter and an electric skateboard has killed a man in Queensland's Hervey Bay. Lachlan Gray reports.
6: Emergency crews were called after a serious collision on Boat Harbour Drive just before 7 last night. Two patients were assessed by paramedics with serious injuries. The 39-year-old e-scooter rider was treated in a life-threatening condition, but was sadly declared deceased on scene. The other rider, a man in his 30s, sustained head and facial injuries and was transported to Hervey Bay Hospital in a potentially life-threatening condition. Police are investigating the circumstances leading to the crash. Lachlan Gray reporting.
3: Victoria's top cop Mike Bush has helped take an armed man to the ground after witnessing an arrest on his way to work. Madeline Burke reports.
7: The Chief Commissioner was driving past officers trying to pin down a man in a high-risk arrest. The force has confirmed Mike Bush and his security detail were driving along Queen Street yesterday morning when they saw officers struggling to arrest a man who was reportedly armed with a knife. They say the armed man ran from police and refused to comply, even after being tasered. Mike Bush helped the officers restrain the man, who was found to be in possession of a chisel. He was taken to hospital for assessment. Madeline Burke, Melbourne.
3: Iran is threatening to close off other regional and gas export channels as the standoff over the Strait of Hormuz intensifies. The United States has reinstated its blockade of Iranian ports and carried out a round of daylight strikes on Iranian military targets. Outgoing British Prime Minister Sir Keir Starmer has declared his political journey is over as he prepares to leave office next week. He addressed his departure while taking his final Prime Minister's questions.
8: To all those in the gallery whose lives have been changed or improved by this Labour government, and all across the country who struggle to be seen or heard, you're the reason I came into politics. To my wife and children, I love you. Goodbye.
3: This is AIR News. Jerome Luai has spoken for the first time since being told he's no longer wanted at the Tigers next year. The 5'8" will link up with the Eels next season before taking up a lucrative deal as the Chiefs' marquee man in 2028. Luai admits he was shocked but says rugby league is a business and he understands the decision.
9: Fully supportive of the club of that, knowing that there's some potential in these guys here, especially in the halves.
0: And without opportunity, those guys can't prosper. And the last thing I wanted to be was a roadblock for another man's success.
3: AFL and the Lions are eyeing 6 wins on the bounce when they tackle the Eagles in Perth in round 19. Brisbane enter Saturday's clash in 4th and red-hot favourites against a struggling West Coast in 16th. Veteran Dane Zorko says they're starting to click into gear.
9: We've been dry there for probably 5 or 6 weeks where we had a fair few of our more experienced players out, but it's a good time of the year to be getting them back, and hopefully now we can make a really solid charge in towards the finals.
3: And the FIFA World Cup final is locked in with Argentina to play Spain on Monday morning in New York. Argentina launched a late comeback to beat England 2-1, scoring the winner through Martinez in stoppage time in Atlanta, as heard on SBS.
10: Messi! Oh, and England are in trouble. And maybe through Lautaro Martinez, they're going out to the semi-final stage.
3: Australian Independent Radio News.
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12: Cloudy this arvo with a little light rain, and the rain should continue. We may get a thunderstorm near the coast sometime this afternoon or this evening. Tomorrow should be a cloudy day with a high chance of showers and the chance of a thunderstorm once again in the morning and afternoon. And the winds southerly, 15 to 25 kilometres an hour. They're a little breezy today. Tomorrow, the top should be 21, and overnight, a minimum of 12 degrees. Currently on the coast, it's a rather cool 16. G'day, I'm John Pearce. Welcome to the final hour of the Long Lunch. It's Thursday afternoon, and this is Meatloaf. Oh, it's right out of my mouth.

0: Creedence, Clearwater Revival, and Hey Tonight. And hey, tonight join me in the Rock and Roll Milk Bar from 7 o'clock for some great rock and roll from the 50s and 60s. Christine Arnoux in there as well with Island Home. First up, Meatloaf, and you took the words right out of my mouth. This is 94.1 FM, and after this break, Cold Chisel. And a little later in the hour, the choice cut. Today it's a track from Chaz and Dave.
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0: Dave Clark 5, great version of Chuck Berry's Rickin' and Rockin'. Olivia Newton-John and John Travolta and You're the One That I Want and Cold Chisel with Choir Girl. 94.1 FM and the final hour of the Long Lunch on this Thursday afternoon. The Gold Coast Antique and Classic Auto Club is holding its annual swap meet at the Mudra Bar Showgrounds coming up next Sunday. 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

0: Passing each other like ships in the night. That's Vicki Lawrence. Babies with Back on My Feet Again. And Aerosmith, I Don't Want to Miss a Thing. This is 94.1 FM. And after these messages, the choice cut today from Chaz and Dave.
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0: Here's a couple of fellas that have been around the music industry for many, many years. Chaz Hodges and Dave Peacock, been in very various bands. Then got together in the 70s and became very popular by doing sort of a Cockney version of rock and roll, which they called Rockney. And had quite a few hits in the UK. Here in Australia, they only had one hit. It came from an album released in the UK called Mustn't Grumble. But here, the album was changed to the hit single Ain't No Pleasin' You. And on it was a track that's sort of a dedication to Lonnie Donegan. It's called Lonnie D. Here's Chaz and Dave.

From the album Ain't No Pleasin' You, or Mustn't Grumble if you were in the UK at the time, that's Lonnie D, all about Lonnie Donegan, who was such an inspiration to just about everybody in the UK, every musician. And Chas Hodges unfortunately passed away back in 2018. He died from pneumonia after treatment for cancer. He was only 74, and Dave Peacock is still around. Great music from Chas and Dave. Lonnie D, that's the choice cut today on 94.1 FM.

0: Mark Bolan and T-Rex and Children of the Revolution and Tears for Fears. Everybody wants to rule the world, don't they? Gold Coast Zone 94.1 FM. That's it for today's Long Lunch. I'll be back tomorrow, Friday, for another one. But, of course, you can join me tonight at 7 o'clock in the Rock and Roll Milk Bar with 3 hours of rock and roll from the 50s and 60s. And I certainly hope you do join me tonight. I certainly love it, and I hope you do too. Coming up, the 3 o'clock news, and that'll be followed by my mate, Irby. He'll look after you for the rest of the afternoon until I return at 7. This is the Gold Coast Zone, 94.1 FM. Thanks for your company, and I'll catch you tonight.
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0: The big one from, well, not the big one, a big one from Helen Reddy, I Don't Know How to Love Him, with Michael Bublé. Crazy Little Thing Called Love and I'm On My Way. From The Proclaimers before that. It's 16 past three and Mark Irvine this afternoon. Our album of the week, Huey Lewis and the News. In fact, I'll play one of the hits from the sports album next hour, and I'll also tell you of a story that Huey told me when I interviewed him in, I don't know, late 80s, something like that, about when they first started the Doobie Brothers, because they're all San Franciscan bands. They all knew each other even before Huey Lewis and the News were anybody. And they got Huey Lewis and the News out as support band for one of their tours before they were known. And Huey tells the great story of they just got booed. Wherever they went, they just got booed. After every song, they got booed. So eventually Huey adjusted his patter to, well, no patter. They'd finish a song, and before the audience could start booing, they go into the next song straight away. We'll hear from the Doobie Brothers, from Patrick Simmons and Tom Johnston, next hour, on to what exactly they thought was going on with our album of the week, Huey Lewis and the News Sports, on the Gold Coast Zone, 94.1 FM.
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4: Down, Miss Valley, down.
5: There's a little bit of congestion happening for Narang Broadbeach Road as you're approaching the Pacific Motorway at Narang. It's also built up for Gooding Drive, Merrimack to the M1, and there's congestion Robina Parkway at Labor Drive Roundabout, build up for Bermuda Street southbound towards Christine Avenue through Varsity Lakes and Smith Street's underspeed westbound at Mullandina. 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That's our sponsor. And that's traffic on 94.1 Goldie FM.

0: Eggwell's Baby Come Back with Juice Newton. Before that, Queen of Hearts and Wicked Game from Chris Isaac. And it's 29 past three. Back in a moment, we'll check out the local news around town. We'll cross over to Channel 9's newsroom in Surface Paradise.
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4: Mark on Nine's Gold Coast News at 5:30 tonight. Four women accused of assaulting staff and robbing a local pub. A man sentenced after leaving another man for dead in a hit and run at Burley Heads. The GP clinic caught up in a nationwide cyber attack. What patients need to know. Lifelight celebrates an incredible milestone. And a street party is coming to Southport this weekend promoting homegrown musos. For those details, be watching Nine Gold Coast News live from 50 Cavill Avenue tonight at 5:30.

0: Daryl Hall, John Oates, You're a Rich Girl. And before that, Taylor Swift, Cause She Is, with Willow, Paul Kelly in there, and Yaz, and the plastic population, The Only Way Is Up. Coming up next hour, we'll take a track from our album of the week, Huey Lewis and the News, the sports album, the one with all the hits on it. And I'll play one of the hits, but I'll also tell the story of what Huey told me about when they first started off. They got booed everywhere because they were on tour with the Doobie Brothers. And bonus, I've got the Doobie Brothers telling us exactly about that story next hour on the Gold Coast Zone, 94.1 FM.
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3: Down, Australia, down.
4: Traffic on the Pacific Motorway is very heavy southbound through Helens Vale and towards Narang. There's quite a bit of congestion for Fernie Ave through Surfers Paradise again, as usual this time of the afternoon. And there's also a crash southbound for Ferry Road just before Cotloo Street East. That is causing delays behind it. Smith Street's under speed westbound direction from Parklands Drive. The census is coming this August. You'll get instructions soon on what to do. In the census, every answer matters, authorised by the Australian Bureau of Statistics, Canberra. That's our sponsor, and that's traffic on 94.1 Goldie FM.

0: And now, it's time for another track from our 94.1 FM Album of the Week. And the 94.1 FM Album of the Week is sponsored this week by McDermott Residential. 16 years servicing the Gold Coast with residential sales and rentals. 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Our Album of the Week, Huey Lewis and the News. Their sports album, I think from 1984. This is the one with all the hits on it, and I got one of the hits to play. I remember interviewing Huey Lewis, probably late 80s, something like that, and he tells a great story of how very early on, before they were well known, the Doobie Brothers took him out on tour as their support act, and Huey Lewis and the News got booed all the way through. Boo! Every time they finished the song, the audience would just start booing. So Huey Lewis, he adjusted his patter to, well, no patter. They'd finish a song, and before the audience could start booing, they'd go straight into the next song. Now, the Doobie Brothers remember it a little differently. Here is Pat Simmons and Tom Johnston talking about it. Tom's the one with the deeper voice.
1: It was obvious how great a band they were. They didn't have to have any hit records for us to know that they were super talented musicians. And, you know, they had great songs.
2: Yeah, they did.
1: We knew they were a great band. They weren't booed every night.
3: But Huey always says, no, we were booed every single night. So I don't know.
1: It's kind of,
2: I got to watch those guys when they were starting up in Corte Madera, California. They played at a place called Uncle Charlie's, and they were like kind of the house band there, and they were very well liked in that area in Marin County because they were a damn good band. And when Sports hit, where they shot the cover at the 2 a.m. club down in Mill Valley, those are some great songs. They really are. I love that band. I thought they were really good.

0: Huey Lewis and the News from our album of the week, their sports album of 1984, If This Is It. And before that, the Doobie Brothers, Patrick Simmons and Tom Johnston, talking about how much they love the band because they're San Franciscans. They all knew each other, and put Huey Lewis and the News out on tour with them as a support act before they were known. And Huey says they just got booed everywhere they went. And Patrick and Tom from the Doobies went, yeah, no, they didn't get booed that much because they kind of like the band. Our album of the week, this week, sponsored by McDermott Residential. 16 years and proudly independent, McDermott Residential offer advice and assistance with preparing your home for sale or lease right through to achieve outstanding results. 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
6: Damn, this traffic jam.
7: Traffic is still quite heavy for Smith Street from Parklands Drive at westbound through Mullandina. Congestion for Ferry Road southbound approaching Cotloo Road east after there was an earlier crash. And traffic on the M1 southbound through Helensvale slowing up at Brisbane Road. There's build up for Bermuda Street both directions as usual through Varsity Lakes. 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That's our sponsor, and that's traffic on 94.1 Goldie FM.

0: We still get phone calls every time we play that one. It's David McWilliams, The Days of Pearly Spencer. Before that, Destiny's Child, Bills, Bills, Bills, and She Has to Be Loved from Jenny Morris at 25 to 5. Back in a moment, we'll check out what local news is happening around town. We'll cross over to Channel 9 studio in Surfers Paradise. Do that next.
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2: Thank you, Mark. Coming up tonight on Nine's Gold Coast News at 5:30, four women accused of assaulting staff and robbing a local pub. We've got the full details on that. A man's been sentenced after leaving another man for dead in a terrible hit and run at Burleigh Heads. The GP clinic that's been caught up in a nationwide cyber attack. What patients of the clinic need to know now. Lifelight celebrates an incredible milestone. A street party in Southport that's promoting homegrown musicians and is going to be a beauty. And how seniors are making money off their homes without selling. Those details, 5:30.

0: Always a pleasure to hear the Beatles' Let It Be. Before that, you two, Get Out of Your Own Way and Fleetwood Mac, The Chain. At 12 to 5, let's have a look at the weather. Okay, well, let's probably not. It's basically showery. Right through till Saturday week, temperatures around about 22 degrees. Overnight lows around about 14 and 15. That's it, right through till Saturday week. At this point in time, won't be too bad for the weekend, but basically showery. 17 degrees right now on the Gold Coast Zone, 94.1 FM.
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5: Damn, this belly down.
6: Traffic's quite heavy both directions between Ormo and Yatala, and southbound is under speed as you're coming through Coomera and Helens Vale. There's quite a bit of build-up for Smith Street westbound from Parklands Drive through Mullandina. Fernie Ave traffic is building and getting busier through Surfers Paradise around Thomas Drive, Chevron Island. 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That's our sponsor, and that's traffic on 94.1 Goldie FM. I know.

0: Actually, I made a flippant comment a couple of weeks back when I played some more Seals and Croft earlier on. I said, yeah, we should play some more Seals and Croft. So the bosses must be listening to me. There's more Seals and Croft. No, they're not listening to me. I think it was just a fluke. But I'll take credit for it. Jimmy Seals - Croft. It's their names, not punctuation marks, with Diamond Girl. Before that, Miranda Lambert and Carrie Underwood. Something Bad, although there'd be nothing bad about us playing a little bit more Seals and Crofts. What do you reckon? And Prince, Purple Rain, before that at 17 past 5. Here at the, 20 past 5, here at the Gold Coast Sun, 94.1 FM.
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3: Damn, it's Daddy, damn.
4: There's heavy traffic on the Pacific Motorway southbound through Helensvale and towards Smith Street. Still got congestion for Gold Coast Highway, Hooker Boulevard at Broadbeach and Fernie Ave through Surfers Paradise, still built up around Thomas Drive and Chevron Island. There is congestion for Brisbane Road westbound through Arundel, but it's easing quickly. The census is coming this August. You'll get instructions soon on what to do. 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That's our sponsor, and that's traffic on 94.1 Goldie FM.

0: See, there's the guy that discovered David Bowie. He didn't really make much of that, did he? Tony Hatch, he did discover David Bowie and produced, I think, he got his first couple of records out. And then just before he became successful, someone else took over. With his wife, Jackie Trent, they came out of Sydney, married couple out of Sydney, went to England and, look, just wrote all the hits for the late 60s. Jackie Trent, Tony Hatch, the two of us, with Col Chisel getting the band back together. And Gian with Weight. And Mark Irvine this afternoon, weather-wise, yeah, showery. All the way through to Saturday week at this point in time. Temperatures around about 21 degrees, getting up to 23 for Monday, then back to 22. Overnight lows, 14, getting up to 15 and 16 for Sunday and Monday, then back to 14 again. And it's 17 degrees right now on the Gold Coast Zone, 94.1 FM.
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0: Nice stuff from Olivia Dean. Time before that, The Judge, Kate Miller-Heidke with I'll Change Your Mind and Love Is All Around. Good version from Wet, Wet, Wet. And Mark Irvine this evening, 5:45 it is. Next hour, I'm going to play the new song from Kate Hudson. Yes, that Kate Hudson, as in, what's her name? Here we go. I so can't talk movies. Whose daughter? Oh, yes, Goldie Hawn's daughter. How could I forget that? She, as it turns out, is an awesome singer, and she's decided to put out the good old Voices Carry song from the mid-'80s, from Amy Mann Until Tuesday. Powerful song, more so these days, probably why she put it out. Kate Hudson doing Voices Carry. Stick around. 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
4: Down, this valley, down.
5: Traffic on the Pacific Motorway is still a pretty heavy run southbound through Coomera and Helensvale. There's build-up for Ross Street southbound at Narang Broadbeach Road traffic lights, and there is still congestion for Fernie Ave through Surfers Paradise around Thomas Drive at Chevron Island, but generally things are easing. 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That's our sponsor, and that's traffic on 94.1 Goldie FM. 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

0: Bee Gees, early Bee Gees, after they'd come back from a holiday in Jamaica. Oh, I don't know. I'm just making stuff up now. Richard Clapton before that. Get back to the shelter and live it up from the wonderful Mental as Anything. It's 17 past 6. Later on this hour, I'm looking forward to this. I'm going to play Kate Hudson's, I was going to say her new song, her first song. Who knew Kate Hudson was such a good singer? Yes, Goldie Hawn's daughter. She's a great singer. And more importantly, the song she's put out is one of the big songs from the mid-80s, Voices Carry, written by Amy Mann and by performed by Till Tuesday, which these days, yes, it's a song about abuse. But, of course, in the 80s, I just thought, oh, that boyfriend's not very nice. More info and, well, you'll hear the song from Kate Hudson doing Voices Carry a bit later on this hour on the Gold Coast Zone, 94.1 FM.
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4: down. Traffic on the Pacific Motorway is still kind of busy southbound between Pimpamar and Smith Street, but mostly earlier congestion has eased. There is some build-up for Fernie Ave through Surfers Paradise around Thomas Drive, Chevron Island, but that's also easing. Jack's Tyres and Auto do more than just tyres. 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Book your service today. 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That's our sponsor, and that's traffic on 94.1 Goldie FM. 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

0: Searchers, Needles and Pins with, don't know what that means, Yazoo, Don't Go, and Coldplay, The Scientist at 28 past 6. Thursday it is, that means John Pierce is coming in from 7 o'clock tonight, JP with Thursday Night Rock and Roll. He loves rock and roll from the 50s, from the 60s. He's an old disc jockey from that. He remembers it all. He knows all about it. I shouldn't say he remembers it all. He knows all about it. If you love rock and roll from the 50s and 60s, wherever you can get some rock and roll tonight from 7, right here on the Gold Coast Zone, 94.1 FM.
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0: Oh, lovely stuff, Kate. That's Kate Hudson. Yeah, daughter of Goldie Hawn. Gee, she can sing, can't she? And more importantly, the song she's done, Voices Carry, one of my favourites from the 80s, I don't know, mid-80s, somewhere around there, written by Amy Mann, a favourite songwriter of mine, and Till Tuesday. Didn't know it at the time, but certainly these days, yes, we can tell that's a song about abuse, but back in the 80s, I do recall going, yeah, your boyfriend, Amy, yeah, he doesn't sound like a very nice bloke. Kate Hudson, good on you, Kate, with Voices Carry. Joey Scarbury's Believe It or Not before that, Blues Image, Ride Captain Ride, and West Coast from Lana Del Rey. And coming up after 7 o'clock, JP's coming in. It's Thursday night. That means the doors of the Rock and Roll Milk Bar will open, but only on the Gold Coast Zone, 94.1 FM.
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5: Damn, it's daddy, damn.
6: Traffic on the Pacific Motorway is pretty heavy going southbound through Helens Vale and towards Smith Street Motorway, but earlier congestion has eased. No delays now for Fernie Ave through Surfers Paradise around Thomas Drive and Chevron Island. Brisbane Road traffic's also looking really good through Arundel both directions. 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

Thank you, gang. Yes, wonderful opening once again with our voiceover guy, big star back in the 50s, Steve Allen. Thank you, Steve, and thank you, gang. Gold Coast Zone, 94.1 FM, and yes, you're standing in it, the Rock and Roll Milk Bar, through until 10 o'clock tonight. Fabulous rock and roll, so let's get started. We'll wander over to the jukebox, have a look and see what's there. That looks good. I love the coasters. So let's put the coins in the slot and have a little coasters.

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1: And then he grabbed her.
2: And then
1: he tied her up.
2: And then
1: he threw her on the railroad track.
2: And then
1: that train started coming.
2: And then

0: Neil Sedaka had a lot of hits in the late 50s and early 60s. That was one of them, Sweet Little You from Neil Sedaka. Marcy Blaine prior to that with the follow-up to Bobby's Girl and What Does a Girl Do? Elvis Presley, his version of Lordy Miss Claudie, which was also a big hit for Lloyd Price. And first up, the Coasters, and Along Came Jones. And that was the original version that later became a hit for Ray Stevens. This is 94.1 FM. And it's the Rock and Roll Milk Bar Thursday night. Coming up after this, these messages, Phil Upchurch Combo with You Can't Sit Down. Parts 1 and 2.
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0: If you're a fan of Ritchie Valens, you'll know that song. That's My Little Susie. Good track. The Crests. And it looks like there's Trouble in Paradise. Roy Hamilton with Don't Let Go. And Phil Upchurch combo, You Can't Sit Down, parts 1 and 2. You're listening to the Gold Coast Zone, 94.1 FM. And this is the Rock and Roll Milk Bar. Thursday night, I'm John Pearce. And after the break, Billy Thorpe.
1: Craig Bennett here. It is Christmas in July at the Goldie's iconic Irish pub, the Darcy Arms Hotel. 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For Christmas in July work parties, book 55920882. The fabulous Flossie and her team look forward to welcoming you. Our sponsor, the Darcy Arms. 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
0: Here's Thorpey with a song that was also a hit for Ketty Lester and Elvis Presley. And Billy did a pretty good version of Love Letters.

0: Helen Shapiro, Don't Treat Me Like a Child. Gene Pitney with Mecca. And before that, Digger Ravel with a tune that was originally a B-side for Gene Pitney. Mr. Moon, Mr. Cupid and I, hit for Digger Ravel. And first up, Billy Thorpe and Love Letters. This is 94.1 FM. And coming up after the break, Barry Mann with one of those rock and roll questions.
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0: 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And VMR Point Danger.
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0: 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Only sunshine covers the coast more than 94.1.

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0: Johnny Rivers at the Whiskey A Go-Go and Chuck Berry's Memphis, Tennessee. Dwayne Eddy with a simple little tune called Yep. The Q's with the question Why? And Barry Manilow also with the question Who put the bomb in the bomb, bomb, bomb? This is 94.1 FM. It's the Rock and Roll Milk Bar. A little Fats Domino coming up.
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94.1 Goldie FM, and it's 8 o'clock. You're in the Rock and Roll Milk Bar, but let's check out the weather before we get back to the rock and roll. Light rain showers tonight, and then tomorrow will be a cloudy day with a high chance of showers, a chance of a thunderstorm in the morning and afternoon, and the southerly winds blowing at 15 to 25 kilometres an hour. 21, the expected maximum for tomorrow. Overnight minimum, 12 degrees, and looking further afield to the weekend, we can expect showers on Saturday, 21 degrees, and showers on Sunday, 22 degrees. Currently, it's 15. G'day, I'm John Pearce, and this is the Rock and Roll Milk Bar. It's Thursday night, and here we are into the second hour with Georgie Fame. Get away.

0: That's what I like about rock and roll. Such meaningful lyrics such as do wah diddy diddy dum diddy do. Kind of like the Edsels with Ram-a-lam-a ding dong. I mean, goodness me. Wonderful lyrics. Hollies with Lucille before Manfred Mann. Everly Brothers in there with Bird Dog and Georgie Fame and Get Away. Gold Coast Sun, 94.1 FM. Aussie band The Cicadas, who went to England and changed their name to The Gibsons and had some hits over there. But whilst in Australia, they recorded a song that became a hit, and I'm going to play it right after these messages.
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0: 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The origins of the species. It's about to tear apart what you thought about those oldies you know and love. Each week I'll investigate the origins of a certain song back to its earliest ancestor. You may think that song you love is the original. Well, I'm here to bust the myth. Around 1:45, Thursday afternoons, listen for The Origins of the Species on 94.1.

0: Babs Tino, rather interesting lady, had a hit with that, Forgive Me, for giving you such a bad time. Another one of hers that I liked was Call Off the Wedding. Before that, we heard from Bill Black's combo with White's Silver Sands, Dinah Lee's I Can't Believe What You Say, and the Cicadas, Aussie band that went to the UK and changed their name to the Gibsons. But here in Australia, they're known as the Cicadas, obviously a play on word with the name The Beatles, also the Crickets, I guess. And That's What I Want. 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

0: Gene Vincent with a song that originally came out in the 40s, not his version, but it was a 40s song, Pistol Packin' Mama, given the Gene Vincent treatment. Freddie Cannon, Muskrat Ramble. That's another old song that was revived in the rock and roll era. Billy Lee Riley with Flying Saucers Rock and Roll and Burn That Candle from Bill Haley and the Comets. 94.1 FM, and of course this is the Rock and Roll Milk Bar. It's a Thursday night. I'm John Pierce. Great song from the Skyliners coming up in just a moment.
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0: Johnny Restivo, who came to Australia as part of one of Lee Gordon's big shows. He only had two hits. That one, I Like Girls, and the other one was The Shape I'm In. Hollywood Argyles were the comic strip character called Ali Oop, the Olympics, Baby Holly Gully, and the Skyliners featuring Jimmy Beaumont. And Since I Don't Have You, this is 94.1 FM and Johnny Horton after the break.
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0: Elvis Presley did that song, Mystery Train, but that's the original version by Little Junior Parker. And what a conundrum that is. Why did they call so many people in the rock and roll era Little? Little Eva, Little Richard, Little Anthony, and so the list went. Were they all short people? I don't know. Anyway, that was Little Junior Parker. Prior to that, out of New Orleans, keyboard player James Booker with Gonzo, Johnny Cash and Folsom Prison Blues, and Johnny Horton, Sink the Bismarck. 94.1 FM.
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In case you were wondering, you're in the Rock and Roll Milk Bar here on 94.1 Goldie FM, and it's time to check out the weather. A little light rain this evening, and then tomorrow should be a cloudy day with a high chance of showers. In fact, the Bureau says a very high chance of showers. Also, the chance of a thunderstorm in the morning and afternoon. And those winds are southerly tomorrow, 15 to 25 kilometres an hour. 21, the maximum for Friday, 12 degrees, the minimum overnight. And for Saturday, we're looking at a partly cloudy day with a high chance of showers, 21 degrees. And cloudy with a high chance of showers on Sunday as well, and 22 degrees. Currently on the coast, it's 15. G'day, I'm John Pearce. And this is the Rock and Roll Milk Bar. We're into the final hour. Some great rock and roll coming up, including this one from Johnny Kidd and the Pirates.

0: A song of heartbreak, Blue Days, Black Nights, Buddy Holly, Rolling Stones with Little Red Rooster, The Righteous Brothers with a great version of Don and Dewey's Justine, and Johnny Kidd and the Pirates. That was the original version of the song that's become such an iconic rock and roll song, Shaken All Over. 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

0: I'm at the point of no return, and for me there's no turning back. Gene McDaniels, Save the Last Dance for Me, The Drifters, Chubby Checkers, Dance the Mess Around, and The Hippie Hippie Shake. All a bunch of dance songs from Shan Romero. 94.1 FM and Aussie band The Joy Boys were very popular back in the 60s. Cole Joy's backing band, but went out on their own as well with some hits, and I'll play one of their big ones next.
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1: 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This is 94.1 FM, it's the Rock and Roll Milk Bar. We've got about half an hour to go of rock and roll before Janelle rocks in and hosts you overnight with some great music, so stay around for her. And in the meantime, as I say, we've got some great rock and roll coming up, including Herman's Hermits after this break.
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0: Nino Tempo and April Stevens, brother and sister act. And before they had the hits Deep Purple and Whispering, that was the first time I heard them was when that song was played on the radio called Baby Wemus. Joe Clay, great bit of rockabilly with Ducktail. We all had a Ducktail back in the day. Jan Bradley with Mama Didn't Lie and Herman's Hermits, a must to avoid. 94.1 FM. Coming up in a moment, song about playing a piano, but it sounds kind of rude, but it's all about piano playing.
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0: 1537 3119. 94.1 FM. Here's an R&B number from the early 50s, kind of pre-rock and roll, but very much a rock and roll number. In fact, it was revived on the Daddy Who, Daddy Cool album by Daddy Cool. Was a bit of a controversial song because of the title, but it's all about playing a piano. This is the Toppers with Baby Let Me Bang Your Box.

Baby, Let Me Bang Your Box from the Toppers. No, it's not a naughty title. It's just one of those double entendres. And also recorded by Daddy Cool. But it's all about playing somebody's piano. And talking to piano players, here's Floyd Kramer.

0: Bobby Darin and Lazy River, Up a Lazy River by the Old Mill Run. Lazy, lazy river in the noonday sun. Well, there it goes. That's the lyric I know. Platters with the Great Pretender. Floyd Kramer, Flip, Flop and Bop and his piano. And, of course, before that, all about piano playing from the Toppers from the early 50s and Baby Let Me Bang Your Box. 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

We all know that was a big hit for the Young Rascals, but that's the original version by Lemmy Be Good, called Good Lovin'. Gold Coast Zone 94.1 FM, and that's about it for the Rock and Roll Milk Bar for tonight. Be back next Thursday for another one, 7 till 10 here on 94.1 FM. Coming up, Janelle overnight, so stay right where you are. She'll be presenting some great music overnight. And we'll take it out tonight in the Rock and Roll Milk Bar with a bit of Motown from Martha Reeves and the Vandellas and Jimmy Mac. Thanks for your company tonight. I'll catch you tomorrow for the long lunch.

taking a look at your Thursday evening forecast here at 94.1 FM. It is chilly outside, mostly clear looking sky. Winds have eased significantly to a light westerly breeze. Yes, making it a chilly one. So grab a jacket if you're heading out, or an extra doona if you're about to head to bed, whatever you are doing. Sitting around about 14, 15 degrees tomorrow for your Friday. Top of 20 with some light rain. Weekend forecast, top of 20 Saturday, partly sunny, chance of showers, and similar for your Sunday with a top of 21, rain expected.

0: It's Cyril stumbling in on the Goldies Nights 94.1 FM. Hello, it is Nelly. A big shout out to Megan who's listening. She says she's in Burley. Definitely the right time at the moment to tell your listeners that to go out and watch the whale migration season. How cool is that? The Whale Highway, popular spots to check it out, she says, is Burley Hill, Point Danger, or the Miami Lookout. Gee, we live in the greatest city in the world, right? What a time of year. Celine Dion, you'd like to hear. So I've picked one for you because you loved me, and I'll get it on for you next here at 94.1 FM. 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

0: Goldie Nights, it's 94.1 FM for your Thursday as we get closer to the weekend. Bring that on, right? We'll get to Delta Goodrum in a second. Also, a song that came out in 1978. And despite it becoming a massive number one pop hit, its explicit sexual lyrics at the time made a lot of radio stations say, we're not playing it. Well, we're playing it and find out what it is after Delta Goodrum next.
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0: A massive weekend of footy coming up here at 94.1 FM. The NRL doubleheader is happening at home, Cbus Super Stadium. So a big day of league action on Sunday. Kicking it off, the Gold Coast Titans women, they're facing the Parramatta Eels. I think kickoff for that is 10 to 12. And then 2 p.m., the Gold Coast Titans take on the Manly Sea Eagles. So much to do this weekend. We live in the greatest city in the world. Avonda Shepherd after 1927 next, 94.1 FM Nights.
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0: 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I'm Not Pretty on Goldie Nights, 94.1 FM with Janelle. Hello. You can drop me a line if you want to say g'day. Let me know what you're doing this weekend. 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I'm requesting a song for one of my favourite places on the Gold Coast, the Cat Cafe in Surfers. I mean, can you ever get enough cats just chilling out around your legs, right? No. UK Squeeze Cool for Cats coming up after Paul McCartney New next.
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Big shout out to our sponsors, Home of the Arts Gallery, are hosting rotating exhibitions, a great dry weather alternative for the weekend because apparently we're getting some rain, some light rain tomorrow, chance of showers Saturday and rain expected for Sunday. So yeah, Home of the Arts in Bundle, great place to go and check out. And the rooftop bar as well. Once you've done all the adult things, you can go up and have a cocktail or two. Here's Foreigner, I'm Waiting for a Girl Like You on Goldie Nights, 94.1 FM.

is a crisp end to your Thursday morning or evening, I should say, 94.1 FM weather, sitting around about the 13 degree mark at the moment here in Mermaid. And tomorrow, Friday, a top of 20, some light rain about. Saturday, a top of 20, partly sunny with a chance of showers. Sunday, similar, heading for a top of 21 with rain expected. Here's Chris Isaacs and Somebody's Crying.

0: The Socrates and Whatever You Want here at 94.1 FM Goldie Nights. If you were there last year for the Byron Bay Blues Fest, they were one of the headliners and billed up by the organisers as the final edition of the long-running festival. Their performance was the highlight of the weekend. Hundreds of people watching them do what they do best. The Crowdies, such a shame, isn't it? After 3 decades or whatever it is, the Byron Bay Blues Fest no longer. I mean, that was a staple, a festival. Festivals are on the Gold Coast, right? Well, surrounding areas. We'll get to Loverboy Pussyfoot next here at 94.1 FM.
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0: That's the McClymonts, and if I said that right, Forever Begins Tonight, 94.1 FM Nights with Janelle. Hello, if you're a fan of our boys at the Gold Coast Suns, taking on Collingwood on Sunday. I mean, whether you love or hate Collingwood, gee, they sell a stadium, don't they? The Gold Coast Suns in round 19, bounce down at 3:15, People First Stadium. That is going to be absolutely massive. We'll get to Amanda Marshall and the Gold Coast Shepherd coming up. I mean, I know they're from Brisbane, but I've claimed them as our own. The Gold Coast Shepherd with Solid Gold next.
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0: 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A big hello to Kay, who lives in Russell Island. I know you love Elvis, Kay, and I love getting your messages. We'll get to some Elvis very soon for you, so don't turn your radio off, and you're beautiful. Beautiful part of the world. But we'll get to Joe Cocker next. A Woodstock legend. He was relatively unknown, Cocker, when he played in 1969 at Woodstock. But after his passionate, soul-stirring performance, he became an international star overnight. Unchain My Heart next, 94.1.
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1: 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Hello. We'll get to Bob Marley and the Wailers. Gee, the music's so good, isn't it? It is so good. Plus, a man who had to come out, this is no joke, he had to come out in the 90s and apologize for all the women he bedded back in the 80s. He's the lead singer of Simply Red, Mick Hucknall, on the air next here at 94.1.
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Hello. Oh my goodness. Just about jumped out of my skin when I heard that Salt and Pepper are touring with the one and only Boyz II Men. I mean, if you're around my age, we grew up with these guys. You can check them out Sunday, December 6th, Mount Cotton. Sarah May Winery tickets go on sale this Friday at 11 a.m. Let's celebrate one of their biggest now, Boyz II Men. And I'll make love to you. 94.1 FM.

rain expected today and right across the weekend as well, on and off. It's the Goldie Zone, 94.1 FM, sitting here in Mermaid at around about 15 degrees, although it feels a lot chillier than that, right? Winds blowing from the south. It is 94.1 FM, his queen.

0: 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Thank you to Chris in Mullandina, who's working through the night with an engineering business. I think you've written here. Chris, thank you. Appreciate you listening. 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I deliver to you next, Chris in Mullandina, Flame Trees. 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

0: That's Ray Price, and all the way on the Goldies Nights 94.1 FM. Go West out of the 80s, and we'll get to a song perfect for today, The Cure, Friday. I'm in love, and I'm in love with the Surfers Festival. Have you checked it out yet? Runs across Miami, Nobby Beach, lots of places that you can go and see how public spaces are transformed into creative murals and installations. It's pretty cool. Pretty cool that we have this kind of stuff here on the Gold Coast. So, yes, definitely in love with Friday, the QNX.
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0: Blood, Sweat and Tears, a spinning wheel on Goldie Nights. 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Let's take a look at the forecast for your Friday, a top of 20, some light rain about the place. Saturday, top of 20, partly sunny, chance of showers. And for your Sunday, 21 with rain expected, but pretty much we live on the Gold Coast, right? So beautiful day is consistent every single day. We'll get to you too. It kind of worked, it kind of didn't. Are you two up next here at 94.1 FM?
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0: The newly married Taylor Swift, the secret location, the couple, Travis Kelce, she married, kept the venue so quiet that even 1,000 guests didn't know where the wedding was until the day of the ceremony. Of course, it was Madison Square Gardens, and the comedic officiant was the one, the only Adam Sandler, who's a friend of the couple. I mean, you know you're big, right, when Adam Sandler is the official ceremony officiant. Is that even a word? I don't know, but it sounds cool. We'll get to Billy Joel just a second away here at 94.1 FM.
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So for you, I know that you're a big King fan. 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

around about 14, 15 degrees, although it's chilly, very crisp outside this Friday morning. Heading for a top of 20 today with some light rain about the place. Weekend forecast similar. Saturday, a top of 20, partly sunny with a chance of showers. And Sunday, top of 21 with rain expected. Here's Ed Sheeran on 94.1 FM.

0: Shoot to Forget Olympia. Oh, that's one of my favourite perfumes. On the Goldie Night, it's 94.1 FM. Hello. We'll get back into it shortly with Lionel Richie's Truly. Such a beautiful song. And a big shout out to everybody if you're getting ready this weekend to take on Kokoda Challenge. I've always wanted to do this event. It takes place the Gold Coast hinterland across the weekend. We'll continue with the music to get you pumped up for that event coming up next.
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Go placidly amid the noise and haste, and remember what peace there may be in silence. As far as possible without surrender, be on good terms with all persons. Speak your truth quietly and clearly, and listen to others, even the dull and ignorant. They too have their story. 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They are vexations to the spirit. If you compare yourself with others, you may become vain and bitter, for always there will be greater and lesser persons than yourself.

0: Enjoy your achievements as well as your plans. Keep interested in your own career. However humble, it is a real possession in the changing fortunes of time. Exercise caution in your business affairs, for the world is full of trickery. But let this not blind you to what virtue there is. Many persons strive for high ideals, and everywhere life is full of heroism. Be yourself. Especially do not feign affection. Neither be cynical about love. For in the face of all aridity and disenchantment, it is as perennial as the grass. Take kindly the counsel of the years, gracefully surrendering the things of youth. Nurture strength of spirit to shield you in sudden misfortune, but do not distress yourself with imaginings. Many fears are born of fatigue and loneliness. Beyond a wholesome discipline, be gentle with yourself.
1: You are a child.
0: You are a child of the universe. No less than the trees and the stars. You have a right to be here. And whether or not it is clear to you, no doubt the universe is unfolding as it should. Therefore, be at peace with God, whatever you conceive Him to be. And whatever your labors and aspirations in the noisy confusion of life, keep peace with your soul. With all its sham, drudgery, and broken dreams, it is still a beautiful world. Be careful. Strive to be happy.

0: This is Goldie Nights, 94.1 FM. Back into it next with the Jacksons. I mean, Michael Jackson, all the go. Anything old is new, right? My daughter absolutely is obsessed with Michael Jackson at the moment after seeing the movie about 10 times. But did you know that the song we'll get to next, Blame It on the Boogie, was the breakthrough moment for the Jacksons? It was the lead single from their Destiny album, the first that they wrote and produced entirely by themselves, and they fought for that creative control, and they definitely made the right call. The song that made the Jacksons next here on 94.1 FM.
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0: Come on. Recognised as one of Australia's first rock and roll stars, that's Johnny O'Keefe and Move Baby Move. A notable recording from his time back in 68 is the live album. It was titled Johnny O'Keefe with the Escorts Live on the Gold Coast. And some of those performances recorded at the one and only Playroom Nightclub, Telebudgery Creek, back in Jan 28, 1968. How cool is that? Johnny O'Keefe. And Move, Baby, Move. 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My all-time favourite, Blunty, coming up next, James Blunt, 1973. I have seen him do the songs live in Brisbane, a whole stack of places, but the best was Siramay Winery, Mount Cotton for a Day on the Green. I think Pete Murray was the support act, but it had been raining so badly that I think whilst 1973 was on, I went to the bathroom very quickly, slipped over in the mud. 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

0: Bus Super Stadium this weekend, double header. If you love your footy, this is the weekend to be out and about amongst it. It's 94.1 FM. Gates open at 11:30. You've got the NRLW kicking off at 11:50. The Gold Coast Titans taking on the Parramatta Eels, and then our boys kick off at 2 o'clock. Gold Coast Titans taking on the Manly Sea Eagles. You can still get your tickets for those games. Seabus Super Stadium, that double header on Sunday here on the GC. The Eagles, peaceful, easy feeling.
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sitting at around about 14 degrees here in Mermaid Waters. It is feeling a bit crisp outside, so dipping down to 12 degrees with a chance of rain today. That southerly breeze keeping things moving. 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

0: A big shout out to Nobby Beach, Miami, and Burley. The Surface Festival continues this weekend. It's a street art festival, and showcases artists. You can watch them while they bring their walls to life with murals and installations. Gee, we live in the greatest city in the world when we've just got stuff like that happening all over the joint. 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

0: 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It is 94.1 FM. Hello, big fan of Paul Kelly. It's Luke. He's got us on in Labrador this morning. Thank you so much, Luke. Has said he hasn't slept and cannot go to sleep due to the music. Well, I can't apologize. Your insomnia is due to the incredible tunes we play here at 94.1 FM. The text line, if you'd like to be like Luke, is 0480 373 055. Paul Kelly's For the Ages up next for you, Lukey, after Dragon's Reign.
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0: 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If you're a big fan of the Rugby League doubleheader this Sunday at Cbus Super Stadium, the gates open at 11:30 for the NRLW. Kickoff at 11:50, that's the Gold Coast Titans taking on the Parramatta Eels. And then the NRL kickoff at 2, Gold Coast Titans taking on the Manly Sea Eagles. So, yeah, massive weekend of footy coming up. 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

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This is hauntingly beautiful. It's a down tools moment, I record. Around about 70 to 80 musos from the Royal Philharmonic Orchestra. I always struggle saying that. The Royal Philharmonic Orchestra teamed up with Rod Stewart to give you this. Sailing. Just beautiful. Here at 94.1 FM.

checking 94.1 FM weather, sitting at around about 14 degrees. We've got some south winds happening, rain expected today, just some light rain, chance of 20 and a low of 16. The weekend, Saturday, partly sunny with a high of 20, a low of 16, and Sunday will be partly sunny with a high of 21 and a low of 17.

0: Oh, we love all the Aussie music. That is Taryn Stokes. So she's from Melbourne, but she gained widespread recognition as the winner of the season of The Voice. So she was on Team Rita. She won the comp in October. 40 years of age, she became the show's oldest winner to date. 40 years. She's just a baby. Taryn Stokes there, hold you, and we'll get to Christina Aguilera next. Beautiful. Both are beautiful women here at 94.1 FM.
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0: Originally done in the 60s by Frank and Nancy Sinatra. That's Stephen Ward at Something Stupid, his version of that 60s hit here at 94.1 FM. A big hello to Paul, who's listening from the Telly Valley. What a gorgeous spot you're in, Paul. I'm very jealous of you. He loves all of the collabs that we do. And we do a lot of duets overnights here at 94.1 FM. So for you, Paul, next, Celine Dion with the Bee Gees. And we'll go straight into Michael Bublé with Nelly Furtado. Both incredible collabs up next here at 94.1 FM. 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

0: Surf in USA. If you're looking at going for a surf this morning, that's the Beach Boys on 94.1 FM. It's solid, stormy looking swell, pumping at the moment, sitting at that 4 to 5 foot range. But heads up, there is a 25 knot southeasterly, so a bit of a washing machine. That's what I'm being told. But look, Weather Bureau can always change his mind, right? Two Johns, back to back next, talking John Mayer and Johnny Farnham.
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0: 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Wants to hear more from the village people as we remember Victor Willis. I can do that for you, Jane. Thank you for having us on this morning. We'll get to Eric Clapton, and then I'll play Can't Stop the Music, Village People. Victor Willis, he was the co-founder and lead singer of the Village People, passing away this year in June. He was 74 years of age, and you would have remembered him. I think he was the one with the big moustache, right? The big voice, the iconic policeman character. I thought he was also the Navy officer as well. Anyway, we'll get to Village People Can't Stop the Music next here at 94.1.
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Pink Floyd and See Emily Play 94.1 FM Goldie Nights. Interesting that Pink Floyd famously hated playing that song live because it was so different from their long experimental instrumental jams that they felt forced to play it by promoters. Back into the music. This is Sheena Easton. I haven't heard this for ages. Morning Train 9 to 5.

Winds from the south this morning with a chance of rain today for your Friday morning, sitting at around about 14 degrees here in Mermaid Waters. Weekend forecast, top of 20 on Saturday, partly sunny with a chance of showers, and similar for Sunday, top of 21 with rain expected. It's 94.1 FM. Sunrise this morning. Place to watch the sunrise is the Spit in Southport. Beautiful view there. Sunrise this morning just after 6:30. Here's Robert Palmer on 94.1 FM.

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0: Cementing his way as the grandfather of pop. I don't know if he'd like that, Elton John. Still very, very cool, isn't he? Didn't or has never chased trends, I guess you could say. That is the ultimate collaboration at the time, giving his seal of approval to the next generation, Dua Lipa and Cold Heart. It is 94.1 FM Nights. Wendy Matthews to Elvis Presley. Elvis, for Kay, who's listening in Russell Island, what a beautiful part of the world you live in, Kay. Thank you so much for all your messages. 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

0: 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Love getting your texts this morning, 0480 373 055. Happy Friday, by the way. People First Stadium on Sunday. Our boys, the Gold Coast Suns, taking on the Bulldogs. Bounce down at 5:15 if you're heading out for that one. Charles and Eddie up next. Would I lie to you? Never.
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3: 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And VMR Point Danger.
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3: 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And every Friday at 10 past 5, John Nielsen picks the top weekend surfing spots. 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Only sunshine covers the coast more than 94.1.

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0: Big shout out this morning to everybody doing the Kokoda Challenge this weekend. Kicks off tomorrow, 7 a.m. from the Mudrabar Bowls Club. 39 hours you've got to complete the course, which finishes at the Narang Velodrome. So that's whether you're doing the 30K, the 48, or the legendary 96. I think 96, you give yourself that 39 hours to do right. 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

of an amazing Friday, Gold Coast, an even better weekend. Almost here, almost here. Grab your jackets, though. Rain expected across Friday, Saturday, and Sunday. 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
3: 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Showery, rainy, windy, sunshine, showery, rainy, windy. You know the drum. Just coming up a minute past five. Cloudy today, very high chance of getting 4 to 20 millimetres. Chance of a thunderstorm this morning too and in the afternoon. Southerly winds 20 to 30 kilometres an hour is what we're expecting. Top today of 21 degrees. Pretty much the same for tomorrow, except the rainfall not quite so much. Maybe up to 15 millimetres tomorrow and it will be cloudy. A high chance of those showers coming through. Southerly winds up to 35 kilometres an hour and 21 degrees. On Sunday, 2 to 10 millimetres and 22 degrees, chance of a thunderstorm in the afternoon. Southerly winds a bit stronger on Sunday, 25 to 40 kilometres an hour. Gosh. And then the winds back off, well, sort of, southeasterlies from Monday, Tuesday, Wednesday and through to Thursday, partly cloudy with a high chance every day of getting somewhere between 1 and 5 millimetres of shower activity. Temperatures back up around 22, 23 degrees during the day. Hang on to your hat. Here's the Hoodoo Gurus at 94.1 FM.

Hoodoo-gurus, and what's my saying, kicking off our Friday morning, 16 past five. Patti Smythe and Don Henley were in there as well. And that was Elton John and Tiny Dancer. Now, the opening line to that song, Blue Jean Baby, L.A. Lady, seamstress for the band, references Maxine Fiebleman, who travelled with Elton John and the band, fixing and sewing their costumes and their clothes. There you go. It's a great song, 6 minutes and 17-odd seconds long, which actually stopped it from becoming a massive radio hit. But it achieved legendary status in 2000 when director Cameron Crowe used it in a scene from the film Almost Famous. And what happened after that? Well, with digital downloading, etc., the song was eventually certified gold in 2005 and three times platinum in 2018. There you go, Elton John and Tiny Dancer at 94.1 FM. Here's Chisel.

0: 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Coming up to 5.30, World Emoji Day today, apparently. Friday the 17th of July, some of the other events that have taken place on this day. The British Royal Family changed their name from Saxe-Coburg-Gotha to decidedly more English-sounding name of Windsor in 1917. It was probably a smart move. Petula Clark, she was 13 years old when she made her TV debut in the UK series Cabaret. That was in 1946. Quite amazing. Her first single wasn't until 1949. It was also on this day that Jimi Hendrix opened for which band in New York in 1967? He was a hard rocker. This band, not quite so. And the Yellow Submarine, the film, the Beatles film, Yellow Submarine, premiered, what year was it, at the London Pavilion? I'll let you know. Just before 7 o'clock this morning at 94.1 FM.
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Colleen Hewitt and Day by Day. Rick James and Super Freak at the Gold Coast Home, 94.1 FM, 6 to 6. Latest in news, not too far away at 6 o'clock. And the weather forecast. Yeah, well, just more of the same, really. I've just been having a look at the temperatures. 16 at Hope Island at the moment, 17 at Byron Bay. See, Byron Bay, you're expecting to get somewhere between 10 to 50 millimetres today. And you've got wind gusts down there of around about 39 kilometres an hour at the moment. And you got about 28 mils yesterday, so it is going to be a little bit wet again today. I'll have a look at the bomb radar for you in just a moment or two. Today heading for a top of 21 degrees, and we've got a pretty good chance of getting somewhere between 4 to 20 millimetres. As far as the rain and the shower activity is concerned, there will be some strong winds again today with a strong wind warning in force for both sides of the border. I think I haven't actually checked, to tell the truth. And as far as the rain is concerned at the moment, yeah, there's, look, a big band of showers coming through the Tweed at the moment and stretching up the Gold Coast, although they seem to turn into drizzle patches as they get a little bit closer to us, but we're certainly going to get wet. Just take it easy on the roads, would you? 94.1 FM, here's Farnham, and you're the voice.

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2: Good morning, I'm Lee Harrison. Former Senator Rex Patrick has expressed his concern about AUKUS as a public inquiry into the Defence Pact continues. The $368 billion agreement will see Australia eventually build nuclear-powered subs. Hearings have been held in Adelaide as well as Melbourne and Fremantle. Mr. Patrick, who's also a former submariner, claims the AUKUS deal isn't value for money.
3: The absolute cost, $368 billion for one capability. And if you look, for example, all of the other players that operate nuclear-powered submarines, their GDPs are much, much larger than ours. And so it's like we're someone in the suburbs buying a Ferrari because people in the city can afford them.
2: The Deputy Liberal Leader says the party will consider all options to revive its struggling fortunes. A discussion paper's been sent to members aimed at helping the organisation win back support. The document floats gender quotas as a means of boosting the number of female MPs. Jane Hume argues no solution should be ruled out.
4: We'll consider all of the options that are put out there. But the most important thing is that the Liberal Party is ready to fight elections, that our organisational wing is prepared for the work ahead of us because the work is so important.
2: New South Wales has recorded its second case of the H5 strain of bird flu, the 15th so far in Australia. Chris McCarthy has more.
5: The detection on the mid-north coast was on the same beach as the state's first case last week. Both birds were migratory giant petrels with no Australian cases in native birds so far. Authorities are keeping an eye out for any spread to agricultural poultry, with New South Wales Chief Vet Joe Coombs advising farmers to take reasonable steps to protect their stock in these early stages.
6: It's a case of be alert but not alarmed.
5: The case follows 8 detections in WA and 5 in South Australia. Chris McCarthy reporting.
2: Victorian teachers have held a protest outside Ben Carroll's office, ramping up pressure on the Education Minister to end their pay dispute. Last month, Victorian teachers rejected a proposed wage rise of 28 to 32% over 4 years and are planning to strike next Thursday. They are the lowest paid in the country, with this union member using the rally to again ask for a fair pay deal.
7: We want to be out there teaching, loving it, supporting our next generation. But after work hours, I want to be home with my loved ones. Instead, I'm here rallying. And next Thursday, I'm going to rally with my colleagues at Keilor Downs College.
2: And a multi-million dollar campaign's been launched aimed at cracking down on organised crime syndicates who try to recruit vulnerable Australians. Bank data shows 13,000 money mule accounts were shut down across the country in one financial year. This is Air News. St Kilda's 27-year Cadinia Park curse has rolled on, with the Cats running out 27-point winners in last night's AFL. Terry Daniel reports.
8: The Geelong Cats have scored at home once again, beating St Kilda comfortably, 15-12, 102 to 11-9, 75, snapping a three-game losing streak. Cats midfielder Bailey Smith on Fox Footy, happy to get the losing patch over now.
9: Yeah, we're glad that that little patch is happening now and not come September, so got our eyes set on that. And, you know, we've just got who we got, the D's next week. They haven't lost at the G, so it's a tough one, but Saints are good. They play a tacky brand of footy, so we're just happy to play a forward half game and try and get our defence a lot better. And, yeah, I don't know, we've just been shocking the past few weeks, so it's good to actually have an okay game.
8: Terry Daniel, Air Sport.
2: The Broncos have upset Penrith 14-12 in wet conditions at Combank Stadium. The Panthers held a 12-8 advantage at the break. Penrith fullback Dylan Edwards says they knew Brisbane would be desperate to keep their season alive.
10: We kind of did expect that sort of game, coming off a bye, knowing where they're at in their season, and they played like it too. I think they completed really well, kept us down our end for quite a bit in that second half, and we just didn't complete when we needed to.
2: And Matilda's captain Sam Kerr has made her debut for Gotham FC in the USA Women's Soccer League. Kerr was subbed on in the second half and celebrated a 1-0 victory over Washington Spirit. Australian Independent Radio News.
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12: Well, hello. 6 past 6, morning, 94.1 FM. Scattered showers all up and down the Tweed Coast, both offshore on the coast and inland around the hinterland, and there's a lot of them coming through. It's going to be a damp old day, unfortunately. Let's have a look at the forecast. A strong wind warning today for Gold Coast waters and Byron Coast waters, today and tomorrow, actually, for both coasts. 21 degrees we're heading for today. Southerly wind still pushing through. Pretty breezy last night too, wasn't it? 25 to 35 kilometres an hour onshore, and it's going to be a cloudy day. Very high chance of getting 4 to 20 millimetres, and look out for a possible morning or afternoon thunderstorm as well. As far as the rainfall is concerned, Byron Bay, you're expecting somewhere between 10 and 50 today. Coolangatta just 25 millimetres and 10 millimetres at Tambourine Mountain, maybe up to 20 at Robina. And the showers continue across the weekend, cloudy with showers. Temperatures not too bad, 12 degrees start on Saturday, tomorrow 22 degrees we're expecting, and southerly winds once again pushing through 35 kilometres an hour, and also up to 35 k's on Sunday as well. 15 millimetres tomorrow, maybe up to 15 millimetres on Sunday. Partly cloudy on Monday with showers easing, yahoo! But not before we get 2 to 5 millimetres in the morning, top of 23 on Monday, southeasterly winds 35 kilometres an hour, and then pretty much Tuesday, Wednesday, Thursday, just the odd shower or two of a millimetre or so, and southeasterlies or southerly winds pushing through, not quite as strong as they would have been today and across the weekend, sort of back to 20 and 25 kilometres an hour. And then on Thursday, light winds, can you believe it, a top of 23. At the moment, Byron Bay sitting on 17, 15 at Coolangatta, 9 at Tambourine Mountain, 15 at Robina, 16 at Hope Island, and 16 degrees and gusting up to 39 kilometres an hour from the south at the Seaway. 94.1 FM is ELO.

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John Cougar Mellencamp, I Need a Lover. ELO, and Don't Bring Me Down at the Gold Coast Iron 94.1 FM, 17 past 6. Slow round Slacks Creek, usual trouble spots this time of the morning. 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

0: John Lennon, the Flesh Tigano Band. Fat and People, 1971 that was. 94.1 FM, 20 past 6. I hope the weather is going to be really good next Sunday. Not this, but next Sunday, the 26th of July. And it's not going to be windy and showery. Otherwise, if you're going on the ride for Jack, for the Jack Beasley Foundation, you're going to get a little damp. Yes, it's coming up Sunday week, 26th of July. They do such great work, Brett and Belinda Beasley, and the whole of the Jack Beasley Foundation, encouraging kids not to carry knives. I'll get hold of Brett next week, actually. I'm pretty sure he's up around Townsville at the moment, along with Belinda going around the schools up there and telling the kids what they shouldn't be doing when it comes to carrying knives. If you want to get involved in the bike ride, get the motorcycle in order, because Sunday the 26th of July gets underway from the Helensvale Hornets Junior Rugby League Football Club. And they ride out to the Walton Hotel on the Mount Lindsay Highway and then finish up at the Beachmont Hotel. It's a great day. The barbecue starts at 8 o'clock in the morning at the Hornets. It's $30 per bike. Pillion passenger rides for free. And then stands up at 9:15 and off you go. The police come along as well. And they've got a great Jack's Burger deal as well for lunch. If you're interested in about more details, proudly supported by 94.1 FM, I might add. Just Google Jack Beasley Foundation and all the information will come up about the ride for Jack, which is in its seventh year, coming up Sunday, 26th of July.
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0: Damn, Sally, damn. Good morning, Sally Ann.
4: Good morning, Richard. Traffic is under speed if you're heading through towards Brisbane at Slacks Creek on the Pacific Motorway. It still looks good with light conditions through Arundel for Brisbane Road and also light conditions for Bermuda Street, Varsity Lakes. Bit of a build for Reedy Creek Road westbound towards the M1 at Burleigh Heads. There's major track closures continuing until 19 July on the Gold Coast and Beenleigh lines with buses replacing trains. Plan ahead at translink.com.au. That's our sponsor, and that's traffic on 94.1 Goldie FM.

0: The Cure. And Close to Me. 94.1 FM. It's 29 morning, to Richard. 7. It's not much of a morning. Let's find out what conditions are
1: 94.1
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0: Morning, Paul. Not much of a morning, is it?
2: What's morning,
0: it like?
2: Richard.
0: What's it like there at the Seaway?
2: It's reasonably clear. It's overcast. Looks like some rain on the northeast side offshore, but not much sun yet. Mostly overcast, but conditions are pretty smooth, actually. Sort of quite smooth in the Seaway itself, and nothing breaking offshore. Might be really slight stuff out there so far. On the entrance.
0: Wind warning today.
2: A wind warning. There is a strong wind warning out for this area today. Friday and Saturday, strong wind warning for the Gold Coast waters. We expect the seas to build up a bit, but it's a southerly, so we'll get some out of it.
0: Yes.
2: Right now, it's about 10 to 15 knots, gust to 15 out of the south now, and not much else, actually. It's reasonably quiet. There's a swell. You can see a swell in the entrance now, but it's just very, very regular. It's mostly probably wind-driven by the looks of it.
0: Okay. Tide times?
2: Tide times, its next high is at 10:27, and that's 1.28 metres.
0: Mm-hmm.
2: And then the low this afternoon at 1600, 4 o'clock, is at 0.2 metres Friday afternoon today, yes.
0: No boats, no trawlers, I'm picking.
2: No trawlers coming in at all. One boat went out about a half hour ago, and that's about all the activity this morning, so not much else.
0: You have a good day and enjoy the weekend.
2: All right, Richard, thanks very much. You too. We'll talk to you later.
0: Okay, cheers. Forecast for today, cloudy. We've got a pretty good chance, a very high chance of getting maybe up to 20 millimetres of showers. And look out for a morning or afternoon thunderstorm. There was a bit of thunderstorm activity earlier this morning offshore. And the southerly winds onshore, 25 to 35 kilometres an hour, getting a top today of 21 degrees at Point Danger VMR. Peter, have you got any sunshine yet? Although it's not up yet, is it?
3: No, well, it's just having the thickest head through the clouds at the moment, Richard. So we've got a little bit of blue sky we can see at the moment, actually.
0: Ooh, get a photo.
3: Yeah, it's pretty good. Other than that, basically, it's pretty overcast down here generally. We've got about 35 surfers in the water, but no boats, nothing in, nothing out. It looks pretty quiet there at the moment.
0: Okay. Now, what's the current temp and wind speed and all that stuff?
3: We've got a temperature down here of about 17 degrees at the moment. The wind speed is 10 to 15 knots at the airport. That's coming from the southerly direction, south-southwest offshore.
0: And what are you calling the bar?
3: Moderate at the moment. That's not too bad at all, actually.
0: Okay. Righto, mate. Well, you have a good day. I don't think it's going to be a quiet morning for you, but you'll find something to do, I'm sure.
3: Absolutely. Thank you, Richard.
0: Have a good weekend.
3: You too. Bye-bye.
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Foreigner, hot-blooded, 94.1 FM. Spare a thought for those people that are doing the very brave challenge this weekend, the Kokoda Challenge, across Saturday, tomorrow, and also Sunday, tackling the Hinterland Trails. There's 30Ks, 48Ks, and 96 kilometres. Wow. And elevations of up to 4,000 metres. And depending on which course they're doing, it'll be starting on Saturday and going all the way through till Sunday. Wet conditions, unfortunately, for you, and a little bit cool as well. I hope you're well prepared. I'm sure you are. Good luck. 16 to 7, 94.1 FM. There's Barry Manilow.

0: Barry Manilow, can't smile without you. 94.1 FM, World Emoji Day today, Friday the 17th of July. Some of the events we'll be running through just before 7 o'clock this morning. 13 years of age when she made her TV debut in the UK series Cabaret. That was in 1946. Any ideas who the singer is and actress? It was also on this day, a very famous guitarist, open for the Monkees. Two completely different genres of music there with this particular guy. It happened in 1967 in New York. And we also lost a very famous lead singer on this day, 44 years of age in 1998. If I said to you they relocated to Sydney in 1975 and then started having a great deal of success from 1977, you might know the band I'm talking about. You'll find out just before 7.
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4: Down, steady, down.
0: Now, Sally Ann, the northbound run.
5: Thanks, Richard. Traffic on the Pacific Motorway is quite heavy northbound through Slacks Creek and around the Gold Coast. Things are still moving smoothly. There aren't any major problems. It's a good run for Brisbane Road through Arundel, although it is getting busier, and it still looks good for Bermuda Street through Varsity Lakes. The census is coming this August. You'll get instructions soon on what to do. In the census, every answer matters. Authorised by the Australian Bureau of Statistics, Canberra. That's our sponsor, and that's traffic on 94.1 Goldie FM.

America, Sister Golden Hair, 5 to 7, 94.1 FM. World Emoji Day, Friday the 17th of July. Some of the events that have taken place on this day. Petula Clark was 13 when she made her TV debut in the UK series Cabaret, 1946. She was 10 years old when she made her film debut in Murder in Reverse. Her very first single, Put Your Shoes On, Lucy, came out in 1949. Can you believe this? Jimi Hendrix opened for the Monkees in New York in 1967. 2 months later, he had his first hit in the US with the album Are You Experienced, stayed in the album charts for 77 weeks. The Beatles film Yellow Submarine premiered at the London Pavilion on this day in 1968, and we lost a very famous singer with a very famous band on this day. He passed away from throat cancer, age 44, in 1998. They relocated to Sydney in 1975, and then in the 70s, 77, 78, they had a string of hits, probably their biggest-selling number one hit here in Australia, Are You Old Enough? In actual fact, it was their first and only Australian number one hit, certified gold. Also, April Sun in Cuba did very well for... You know who I'm talking about now, don't you? April Sun in Cuba was a big hit for them as well. In 1977, Are You Old Enough did well in the charts, but this particular song peaked at number two, becoming their most successful commercial cross-Tasman hit. It got to platinum status, okay? Yes, Mark Hunter, lead singer with Dragon, passed away on this day in 1998, and I thought I'd play this, not only because it's a great song, but it sort of just sums up the weekend coming up, doesn't it? And today, 94.1 FM.

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3: Good morning, I'm Lee Harrison. Telstra executives will today appear before a parliamentary inquiry investigating last week's outage. Nelson Scott reports.
4: The recent Telstra outage crippled its network, halted some train lines, and blocked more than 600 people from calling 000. Executives from the telco will today be hauled before a Senate inquiry to explain why emergency calls failed to go through during the disruption. Representatives from 000 will also front the hearing, which is being chaired by Greens Senator Sarah Hanson-Young. The inquiry comes amid a separate investigation by the communications watchdog, which could see Telstra fined up to $30 million. Nelson Scott, Canberra.
3: The multi-billion dollar cost of the AUKUS deal, along with concerns about nuclear waste, are dominating a public inquiry. Former federal politician Rex Patrick is among those to address the hearing in Adelaide. The defence agreement between Australia, the US and UK will see nuclear-powered submarines made here. Mr Patrick says the $368 billion price tag makes it a risky proposition.
5: We're spending all our money on one all-eggs-in-one-basket program, and understand in terms of filling up that basket, the US hens are not laying enough eggs and the UK chook is headless.
3: A man's now been charged with murder after his father was found dead outside a Western Sydney home. Emergency services found the man aged in his 60s with multiple injuries out the front of a property at Glenmore Park. A 36-year-old is due to face Penrith Court, charged with domestic violence murder. There's been a disturbance involving several prisoners at Perth's maximum security Casuarina Jail. One officer has been injured, two wings of the unit have been damaged, and water has inundated cells. An investigation is underway following a fatal crash in central Queensland. Last night, police were called to the incident in South Gladstone, where a ute and motorbike collided. The 31-year-old rider died at the scene. Protests have erupted in Ukraine after the country's defence minister was replaced. The move to replace Mykhailo Fedorov is believed to have been sparked by tensions between him and the nation's commander-in-chief. This protester telling the BBC he's been effective in the role during the Russian invasion.
6: He knew his job and he had his results, and everyone could see that he had proper results that everyone was expecting.
3: And a tsunami warning has been downgraded in New Zealand following a magnitude 5.9 earthquake. The quake struck 40 kilometres north of Tiano. The warning is now at advisory level. This is Air News. The Brisbane Broncos have toppled the ladder leading Penrith Panthers in last night's NRL. Terry Daniel reports.
7: The Brisbane Broncos have kept their slim NRL's finals hopes alive, ending an 8-match losing streak to defeat the Penrith Panthers 14-12 at Parramatta Stadium. Brisbane fullback Reece Walsh slotted a conversion from the sideline with 10 minutes remaining to give the Broncos the lead. In wet conditions, the Broncos scored 3-2 in their first win since April and keeps them still in the fight for the finals footy. The Brisbane side were bolstered by the return of key players, including skipper Adam Reynolds, who told Nine he's glad for the win, but lots of work yet to be done.
8: Yeah, it's good. We knew it was going to be tough. We knew backs were against the wall, but the belief and the fight in this team is amazing. You know, for once we haven't dropped our heads, going about our business at training. We knew it would turn, and it was great to get a result tonight, but yeah, still a lot of work in front of us.
7: Terry Daniel, Air Sport.
3: A boost for the Swans ahead of tonight's game against Adelaide, with Logan McDonald returning from injury. Swans coach Dean Cox says Brayden Campbell will also play after overcoming a pre-season shin stress fracture.
9: It's a great story for the footy club. You know, he spent the first 18 rounds out, 17 rounds out, and to get injured in before the GWS game and the work he's put in has been unbelievable.
3: And Harry Potter replaces the injured Dylan Peach on the wing as one of three changes to the Wallabies side for Saturday's test against Italy. Australian Independent Radio News.
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10: 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Michelle says, good morning, Richard. Just heard you shout out to those doing the Kokoda Challenge this weekend. I was part of the team back in 2008. Good on you, Michelle. Back then, there was only the one course, the 96-kilometre one. Oh, wow. It's tough. It really is tough. But as the men experienced back in World War II, that just shows you what they went through. It certainly does. Yes, it's getting underway tomorrow and run through Sunday. These days, there's three courses, 30 kilometres, 48 and 96, and elevation of up to 4,000 metres, and it's going to be a little bit damp for them. But that's all right. I'll go ahead and do it, I'm sure. Forecast? Yeah, pretty much scattered showers all up and down the Tweed and Gold Coast at the moment. It's dry here at Mermaid, but certainly other areas are getting a bit of rainfall at the moment. 21 degrees we're heading for today. There is a strong wind warning for both sides of the border today and tomorrow. Southerly winds onshore, gusting up to about 35 kilometres an hour. Earlier this morning, there were some pretty spectacular light shows offshore around about 4:30. We'll look out for another possible morning or afternoon thunderstorm, and we've got a very high chance of getting somewhere between 4 to 20 millimetres, although maybe down at Byron Bay, maybe up to 50. Okay. The weather continues across the weekend, 15 millimetres tomorrow and also Sunday, tops every day of 22 degrees with those southerlies pushing through at 35 kilometres an hour. Partly cloudy on Monday, and the showers start to ease, which is good news. And then partly cloudy conditions Tuesday, Wednesday, Thursday, with just a millimetre of shower activity here or there, and southeasterlies pushing through, except on Thursday the winds go light. Yahoo! At the moment, I've just had a bit of a look around as far as the temperatures are concerned. Everywhere on the coast, actually, apart from the hinterland, you're sitting on 10 degrees, but everywhere else is somewhere between 15 and 16 degrees. Except Byron Bay and Ocean Shores, you're sitting on 18. 16 at the Gold Coast Seaway. 94.1 FM Sport Group members, shout out for your birthday in just a moment or two. And on the list of famous people born on this day is a singer who I didn't even know was born in Auckland. A singer and actress who appeared in a lot of TV programs. Hawaiian Eye, Bonanza. She had a massive hit in 1964 that she actually wrote herself, and it won her a Grammy Award for Best Folk Recording, selling over 1 million copies. This particular singer is 84 years old today.

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1: 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You're into the draw now for lunch or dinner for two, which I'll do before 9 o'clock this morning for the week at 94.1 FM. Lunch or dinner for two to our sponsors, the House of Siam. On the list of famous people born on this day, Lucy Arnaz is celebrating 75 years of age today, appeared with her mother Lucille Ball in Here's Lucy and starred in her own series as well, and best known for being in the film The Jazz Singer, starring Neil Diamond in 1980. Lucy is 75 years old today. This guy's been out here many times. The Hoff is celebrating a birthday today, born in Baltimore. 74 years of age, the actor and singer. Knight Rider, Baywatch, appeared in The Young and Restless as well, and also had a pretty successful recording career. Did very well as an artist in Germany and Austria. And also, he covered that David Essex song too, Rock On and Jump In My Car. Queen Camilla celebrating a birthday today, 79 years of age, wife of King Charles III, formerly the HR Duchess of Cornwall. And this lady celebrating a birthday today, a little bit older than Queen Camilla. Queen Camilla is 79. Gail is 84 years of age. And I didn't know. I used to sing along to this song, getting ready for school, when it was on the radio. I didn't realise this lady was actually born in Auckland. 1942, relocated with her family to Canada at age 11. After starting her singing career in 1960, she scored a breakthrough hit, which did very well for her, in 1964. In actual fact, it won the Grammy Award for Best Folk Recording, selling over a million copies, and Gail actually wrote the song as well. She went on to star in TV programs Hawaiian Eye, Bonanza, and also as Auntie Lexi in the 2002 movie My Big Fat Greek Wedding. Gail Garnett, the New Zealand-born Canadian singer, in her big hit from 1964. We'll walk in the sunshine, possibly not today.

0: Gail Garnett, born in New Zealand, Canadian singer and actress, shifted to the US with her family in 1951 and eventually ended up in Canada, that song winning her a Grammy Award. She wrote the song too. Grammy Award for Best Folk Recording, sold over a million copies. And following her music career, she transitioned into acting, as I mentioned previously, including My Big Fat Greek Wedding and Bonanza. And then she went into journalism. Yeah, she went into journalism, becoming a recognisable figure in both Canada and the US in the entertainment world. Good on her. And she's, did I tell you, 84 years old today. And also celebrating birthdays today, our 94.1 FM support group members for Friday, the 17th of July. Gay Allison at Mount Tambourine, Jamie Brownlee at Boggingar, Greg Bate at Benora Point and at Mount Cotton. Joanne, so I've got to get this right, Joanne. I got it right the first time round. I've got to get it right the second time round. Zawasi, happy birthday, Joanne, Gary, Jamie, and Greg. Good luck in the draw for lunch or dinner for two to our sponsors, the House of Siam.
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3: Thanks, Richard. Traffic on the Pacific Motorway Brisbane bound is under speed at Slacks Creek. Brisbane Road traffic has started to build through all the intersections between Bigger Waters and Helens Vale. Bermuda Street's getting busier southbound at Christine Avenue, but mostly traffic's still doing well. Lunch for $10, that's good value at Subway. Grab a 6-inch sub, cookie and drink for just $10 today. Order now on the app or in restaurant. 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

0: Dobie Gray, Drifting Away, Jason Mraz, I'm Yours, 94.1 FM, 28 past 7. Queensland news coming up for you next, and also a bit of a preview of the rugby, local rugby union games this weekend at 94.1 FM. 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

0: 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Hi, I'm Andy von Zeppelin. I'll be back after the news with your good news travel deals.
1: This is Air News Queensland. I'm Lee Harrison. A man's been extradited from New South Wales for the alleged indecent treatment of a child. Lachlan Gray reports.
2: The 71-year-old has been charged with two counts of indecent deal with a child, one count each of indecent treatment of children under 16 years and of children under 12 years. It is alleged the offences occurred between January 2007 and March 2009 at various Charleville addresses. The man is expected to front Brisbane Magistrates Court today. Meantime, detectives say there may be more victims or people with information to assist with ongoing investigations and are being urged to come forward. Lachlan Gray reporting.
1: Meanwhile, a man will face court today following an investigation into the possession and distribution of child exploitation material. The 35-year-old man was allegedly found in possession of the material and was also active in a number of online child abuse networks. He's facing a number of offences and will appear in court today. Police are appealing for information about the suspicious deaths of two women in central Queensland this week. Steve Barker reports.
3: The unrelated incidents occurred at Rockhampton and Blackwater, with homicide detectives brought in to assist police. They say a 32-year-old woman was found dead with a head injury in Rockhampton yesterday, and they're investigating a separate incident in Blackwater, about 200 k's west of Rocky, where they found a 66-year-old woman unresponsive at a home on Olive Street on Sunday evening. She was declared dead at the scene. Police say no one's been charged in relation to either death, and all avenues, including possible domestic violence, are part of their investigations. Steve Barker, Air News.
1: A man's died after his ute left the road when travelling on the Bruce Highway. There are reports the ute was seen travelling southbound near Bowen when it left the roadway and came to a stop among trees. The 60-year-old was declared deceased at the scene. Investigations into the cause of the crash are underway. More than 30,000 fire ant nests have been destroyed on Gold Coast Council land since 2022, but the acting mayor says his confidence in full eradication remains pretty low. With more on that story, Peter Jones.
4: A report to the council has outlined the city's response after the invasive species broke containment in recent years, marching on to infest much of southeast Queensland. That prompted the city of Gold Coast to establish its own fire ant suppression team, with the number of nests detected soaring from 13 in 2022 to more than 13,000 last year. Acting Mayor Mark Hamill has told the ABC while the early signs are pleasing, there's a long, long way to go. The report estimates fire ants could drain $176 million a year from the Gold Coast economy if left unchecked, while their sprawling nests threaten parks, beaches and other recreational areas. Peter Jones, Air News.
1: To sport now, some Reece Walsh magic has broken the Broncos' 8-game losing run with a 14-12 upset of the Penrith Panthers. He threw a brilliant cutout ball to Josiah Carapani before kicking the winning conversion in Parramatta. Walsh says it's a weight off their shoulders after a tough period.
5: Now, there's a lot of things being said about us, our club, and all of that. I'm just, really proud of the boys. It's been a while since we've had a win, and it's really nice.
1: Round 20 continues tonight with the Sharks hosting the Knights before the Roosters tackle the Storm. And in the AFL, Gold Coast's Will Graham has been ruled out of round 19 with a shoulder complaint. However, Suns teammate Ben Long will return from suspension to face the Western Bulldogs. This is Air News Queensland.
0: Hi, it's Andy. 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
8: And in Gold Coast Rugby tomorrow, ladder leaders Narang Bulls play Palm Beach Alligators in a must-win game for the Gators to remain in finals contention. On form, you'd expect the Bulls to win this one. Surfers Paradise Dolphins are also in a must-win game heading into the finals against Colleges Knights. The Dolphins are capable of beating any team in this competition, but have been very inconsistent. The result will depend on whether the Dolphins turn up to play or not. And good to see the Bond Pirates fielding a team to take on Gold Coast Eagles. And Bond would love nothing more than to take down the Eagles. However, we can't really see that happening. 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I'm just looking at the bomb radar at the moment, and boy, you're getting some pretty heavy falls through the Tweed at the moment, up down through Kingscliff, etc., Pottsville, and now stretching inland coming up through Elanora. It is a little bit damp, you may have noticed, but in some areas it's still quite dry, like here at Mermaid. No sign of any showers at this stage. There is a strong wind warning today and tomorrow for Gold Coast waters and Byron Coast waters, with southeasterlies 20 to 25 knots turning southerly during the afternoon and evening, and winds reaching up to 30 knots offshore during the evening. Seas around 1.5 to 2 metres. High tide at 10:30 this morning, low tide this afternoon at 4 o'clock. As you'd imagine, no activity out on the water this morning. Not many boats have gone out at all, just the one, the shark boat down at Point Danger VMR. Cloudy today on shore. A very high chance actually getting 4 to 20 millimetres. Byron Bay, you could be getting a little bit more. They're talking maybe 10 to 50. Southerly winds onshore, up to 35 kilometres an hour. And look out for a morning or afternoon thunderstorm as well coming through. The weekend, pretty much the same. Showers, yeah, they back off ever so slightly. 15 millimetres Saturday and Sunday is what we could get or expect. With those southerly winds pushing through, still strong, 35 kilometres an hour. Tops of 22 degrees. Partly cloudy on Monday with the showers easing. And then pretty much partly cloudy Tuesday, Wednesday, Thursday. Tops every day of 23 degrees. Southeasterlies pushing through, not quite so strong, around about 20, 25 kilometres an hour. Just the odd shower or two kicking around, so a millimetre here or there. Temperatures at the moment, just about everywhere on the coast, up and down the coast actually, anywhere between 15 and 16 degrees. Hinterland sitting on 11 at the moment. And at the Gold Coast Seaway at the moment, sitting on 16 degrees, is Teddy Swims at 94.1 FM. And Lose Control.

0: good on you, Janelle. How are you? Andy O, good morning. You're out and about on the truck listening to 94.1 FM. What's going on?
1: Morning, Richard. I heard you talking about the Kokoda Challenge this morning.
0: Yeah, it's coming up. And I had a lovely text message from Michelle at Oxenford.
1: She did
0: the 96K one back in 2008 when that was the only trail that you could do. You're going to tell me you've done it?
1: No. I've done marathon running and that, but no, this is beyond me. My daughter and her, she's got a team at school that are doing it. They're going to do the 48.
0: Wow.
1: So they're going to start out in Numenbar Valley and then head up to Beachmont and then down through Calagrabar and into Nerang.
0: Oh, terrific.
1: It's a morning drop-off and I'm support crew, yes. Daddy's support crew.
0: Yeah. Oh, that's fantastic.
1: They've got their orders for what food they want and each stop they're going to be at.
0: How old's your daughter?
1: Yep. 17. She's at Coomabar High.
0: Good on her.
1: She wants to try and beat the twins because they done it a few years ago and she said, I'm not going to be outdone by them.
0: This is your twin boys, obviously.
1: Yeah. She straight up a team and they've done a good bit of training over the last few months. And I don't think she really thinks it's going to be wet.
0: Yes, well, it's going to be very wet, unfortunately. Hey, as a support team member, what do you actually do?
1: You get a certain checkpoint you've got to be at. So we'll drop them off at Numenbar in the morning about 9 o'clock and then we'll hang around for a bit. Then we make our way up to Beachmont for the first, it'll be the lunchtime stop.
0: Yes.
1: Provide the snacks, top up the water bottles, also the way it's going, change of clothes.
0: Yeah.
1: And then evening stop, which will be down at the back of little Calagrabar Park.
0: Yeah.
1: Same thing, hot food down there.
0: That's amazing.
1: Change of clothes again, and then meet them at night at Nerang Velodrome.
0: What time do they hope to finish?
1: She's trying to hit for about 10:30, 11 o'clock.
0: And that's the 48-kilometre course, did you say?
1: That's the 48, yeah.
0: So those that are doing the 96Ks, wow, that is just
1: well, challenging. The last time we were there, the couple that won, two guys won the 96, they come across the finish line looking like they just jogged around the car park.
0: As you do. Well, good luck to your daughter. And how many in her team from Coomabah?
1: There's four students and a teacher. And the school's got quite a few teams in it on the go, so yeah, it's going to be a good day.
0: Oh, that's fantastic. And good on you being support crew. Good on you, Andy O. Thanks so much.
1: Things you have to do as a parent, I suppose.
0: Yeah, that's right. Okay.
1: All right, mate. You have a good weekend.
0: Yeah,
1: you
0: too. Good luck with it.
1: Bye-bye.
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0: Carpenters, please, Mr. Postman, 94.1 FM, another rainbow here at Mermaid. Been getting a couple this morning with the showery conditions around the place and a bit of sunshine trying to get through. We'll check on beach and surf conditions. We'll do that in around about 20 minutes at 94.1 FM, 9 to 8. The traffic on the coast doing all right. It's just the run to Brisbane that's a bit of a drama. We'll get an update with Sally Ann next.
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0: 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You're in safe hands. Down, down. Now, Sally Ann, how are we doing?
2: Thanks, Richard. Traffic on the Pacific Motorway heading to Brisbane is under speed around Tanami'ra, Slacks Creek. Southbound's also getting busier from Helens Vale through Arundel. Mostly things are still really good on coast roads. Brisbane Road traffic's definitely increasing through Arundel. Fernie Ave through Surfers Paradise starting to get a bit of activity. 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
3: Good morning, I'm Lee Harrison. The Greens say new laws are required to protect Australians from telecommunications failures. A Senate inquiry will today investigate why over 600 people couldn't reach 000 during the recent Telstra outage. Executives from the telco, including CEO Vicky Brady, will give evidence. Inquiry Chair Senator Sarah Hanson-Young says changes are needed to ensure the incident is never repeated.
4: To explain what on earth happened, what they're doing to guarantee this won't happen again, and what laws we need in place to make sure Australians are protected from these massive telecommunications failures.
3: The families of two Australian backpackers who died in Laos after drinking tainted alcohol are expressing their deep disappointment after learning it's likely no one will face serious jail time over the deaths. 19-year-old Holly Morton Bowles and Bianca Jones died after they unwittingly drank methanol. DFAT has now told their loved ones the most serious charges likely to be laid over the incident carry a maximum of 1 year jail. Australia's financial services regulator is urging people to be wary of pump and dump scams. The scam works by tricking consumers into clicking on social media posts that promise lucrative stock tips. ASIC Commissioner Alan Kirkland says scammers impersonate financial institutions or use fake celebrity endorsements to lure people in.
5: They then try to get you to join a private messaging group on an app like WhatsApp, where they'll encourage you to invest in a stock. And what they're really trying to do is to drive up the value of that stock so that the scammers can then sell out and make a bunch of money while everybody else loses out.
3: Data shows Australia's smoking rates have fallen to historic lows. The Institute of Health and Welfare says 5.6% of surveyed Australians over the age of 14 were smokers. More than two-thirds say they've never smoked. The Cancer Council's chief executive, Jacinta Redden, says it's a step in the right direction.
6: Every day, 66 Australians die of tobacco-related illnesses. So the job's not done. But this is really good news, as it shows that the range of measures that are in place in Australia, which are world-leading, are saving Australian lives.
3: The federal government says multiple sclerosis medications will remain subsidised while a pricing dispute with global drug makers is resolved. The standoff was triggered when manufacturers rejected government requests to slash the costs of the drugs by up to 50%. And military tensions have again escalated between the US and Iran, with a fifth consecutive day of airstrikes targeting Iranian coastal cities. The attacks were launched by American forces to degrade military capabilities after Tehran struck ships in the Strait of Hormuz. This is Air News. A potentially serious ankle injury to star midfielder Max Holmes soured Geelong's 27-point win over St Kilda last night. Bailey Smith starred with 35 disposals and a goal, and the Cats tagged St Kilda playmaker Nasir Wanganeen-Malira to nullify his influence. Saints coach Ross Lyon says they didn't take their chances.
7: As the game went on, I thought it opened up a bit and we dealt with it, but it's just sort of understanding what was always coming and how to deal with it, and just a bit more contest pressure footy early. We just sort of too much handball early under pressure, which just turned it over too much when we should have been taking territory.
3: Women in League Round has kicked off with a 14-12 upset win for the Broncos over the Panthers. The Premiers are still 6 points shy of the top eight, with only 7 games to play. Jerome Luai has opened up on his relationship with Benji Marshall following the West Tigers' decision to move him on next year. Luai says he respects Marshall for being up front.
8: He's been real transparent with me, and we've been able to have tough conversations, and I think that's why I respect him so much, you know. And We're not going to let a business decision get in the way of our relationship.
3: And American Jackson Suber leads the British Open at 5 under par after the opening round at Royal Birkdale. Australian Independent Radio News.
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11: Looking a little dark outside now. A little bit of patch of blue I had in the rainbow, definitely gone. There's some heavy clouds coming through. 21 degrees we're expecting today, and a very high chance of getting up to maybe 20 millimetres. Maybe a morning or afternoon thunderstorm coming through as well. Strong wind warning for Gold Coast waters and Byron Coast waters today and tomorrow. The weekend not looking any better. Tomorrow, a high chance of getting 15 millimetres. Very high chance on Sunday of getting 15 millimetres as well. 22 degrees both days across the weekend. Now, on Sunday, we've got the games, haven't we? We've got the Sun, who the Suns playing? Bulldogs. And the Titans are playing Manly on Sunday. So if you are heading out to see any games, you might need a woolly jumper because those southerly winds are going to be pushing through up to about 35 kilometres an hour across today and tomorrow and also Sunday. Partly cloudy on Monday with showers easing, which is good news. The wind swings around at the southeast. And then pretty much partly cloudy for Tuesday, Wednesday and Thursday with southeasterlies pushing through, tops of 23 degrees. The winds go light on Thursday though, which is good. And just a millimetre or two of shower activity Tuesday, Wednesday and Thursday. That'll make a change. At the moment, it's pretty mild this morning. 18 at Ocean Shores, 13 in the hinterland, and 15 or 16 degrees up and down the coast. 15 at Moolumbar, 16 at Hope Island and Jacobs Well, and also the Gold Coast Seaway. 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
1: From the Gold Coast City Council Lifeguard Service, Shane, my rainbow's come back again here at Mermaid. It's looking rather pretty, but it is very dark to the left. That's to the south, the way I'm facing. And a little bit of blue to the north. What's it like at Burley?
2: Yeah, good morning, Richard. Yeah, very much the same. I've just got a bit of a rain coming in from the south. We do have a little bit of blue sky to the north, like you said, and the sun is trying its best to shine through. So yeah, Let's hope for a little bit more sunshine throughout the day. But in terms of the ocean, we've just got those moderate south winds that are continuing on. They are going to increase a little bit to about that 20-knot mark this afternoon and into the weekend. And in terms of the swell, we've got about that half a metre to three-quarters of a metre wave for the board riders. There is a few waves on the point here at Burley, and that southern end of the coast is going to be a pick if you are looking to get a wave. But yeah, we'll just see how that forecast is into the weekend.
1: What a temperature. High tide at around about 10:30. And what temperature did the boys get in the water this morning?
2: Yeah, we've got that high tide at 10:30, low tide later this afternoon at 4. Water temperatures are still quite nice at just under 21 degrees. So really nice if you are going to go for a swim, to maybe just have the towel or the jacket close by with that wind chill factor. If you are going to go on those open beaches, just be mindful there is that really strong sweep if you're looking at the beach from right to left. Just be mindful of your position in between those red and yellow flags. And as always, please just check in with the lifeguards before you go for a swim, and really important to get to those red and yellow flags.
1: You have a good weekend. Speak to you Monday.
2: Take care, Richard.
0: Looking to get involved in bowls? 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

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Billy Idol, Hot in the City, 94.1 FM. Thanks, Linda in Surface Paradise. I got the message you left for me via Rhonda. Linda has asked the question. She hasn't seen them for a while in the shops. When you're talking with Brian Menke from our sponsors, Earth Markets, can you ask him about Kumatos? What are Kumatos? I don't know. Anyway, you obviously do, Linda, and we'll find out whether Brian knows what they are and whether he's seen them around at the Rocklea Markets or not. We'll do that around about 8:45 this morning at 94.1 FM, 8:21. Here's Chris Isaak.

0: Isaac, somebody's crying. You probably will be if you're on the M1 heading northbound, a little bit slow on the trip to Brisbane. We'll update that with Sally Ann in 1 minute.
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6: Thanks, Richard. Traffic on the Pacific Motorway is very heavy northbound as you're heading through Slacks Creek, and there's some congestion southbound around Brisbane Road, Helensvale. There is also plenty of traffic on Brisbane Road itself between Helensvale and Arundel. Bermuda Street has built up southbound at Christine Avenue, and there's queuing for Robina Parkway, Labour Drive roundabout. 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That's our sponsor, and that's traffic on 94.1 Goldie FM.

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1: This is Air News Queensland. I'm Lee Harrison. A man's been extradited from New South Wales for the alleged indecent treatment of a child. Lachlan Gray reports.
2: The 71-year-old has been charged with two counts of indecent deal with a child, one count each of indecent treatment of children under 16 years and of children under 12 years. It is alleged the offences occurred between January 2007 and March 2009 at various Charleville addresses. The man is expected to front Brisbane Magistrates Court today. Meantime, detectives say there may be more victims or people with information to assist with ongoing investigations and are being urged to come forward. Lachlan Gray reporting.
1: Meanwhile, a man will face court today following an investigation into the possession and distribution of child exploitation material. The 35-year-old man was allegedly found in possession of the material and was also active in a number of online child abuse networks. He's facing a number of offences and will appear in court today. Police are appealing for information about the suspicious deaths of two women in central Queensland this week. Steve Barker reports.
3: The unrelated incidents occurred at Rockhampton and Blackwater, with homicide detectives brought in to assist police. They say a 32-year-old woman was found dead with a head injury in Rockhampton yesterday, and they're investigating a separate incident in Blackwater, about 200 k's west of Rocky, where they found a 66-year-old woman unresponsive at a home on Olive Street on Sunday evening. She was declared dead at the scene. Police say no one's been charged in relation to either death, and all avenues, including possible domestic violence, are part of their investigations. Steve Barker, Air News.
1: A man's died after his ute left the road when travelling on the Bruce Highway. There are reports the ute was seen travelling southbound near Bowen when it left the roadway and came to a stop among trees. The 60-year-old was declared deceased at the scene. Investigations into the cause of the crash are underway. More than 30,000 fire ant nests have been destroyed on Gold Coast Council land since 2022, but the acting mayor says his confidence in full eradication remains pretty low. With more on that story, Peter Jones.
4: A report to the council has outlined the city's response after the invasive species broke containment in recent years, marching on to infest much of southeast Queensland. That prompted the City of Gold Coast to establish its own fire ant suppression team, with the number of nests detected soaring from 13 in 2022 to more than 13,000 last year. Acting Mayor Mark Hamill has told the ABC, while the early signs are pleasing, there's a long, long way to go. The report estimates fire ants could drain $176 million a year from the Gold Coast economy if left unchecked, while their sprawling nests threaten parks, beaches and other recreational areas. Peter Jones, Air News.
1: To sport now, some Reece Walsh magic has broken the Broncos' 8-game losing run with a 14-12 upset of the Penrith Panthers. He threw a brilliant cutout ball to Josiah Carapani before kicking the winning conversion in Parramatta. Walsh says it's a weight off their shoulders after a tough period.
5: Now, there's a lot of things being said about us, our club, and you know, all of that. I'm just, you know, really proud of the boys. It's been a while since we've had a win, and yeah, it's really nice.
1: Round 20 continues tonight with the Sharks hosting the Knights before the Roosters tackle the Storm. And in the AFL, Gold Coast's Will Graham has been ruled out of round 19 with a shoulder complaint. However, Suns teammate Ben Long will return from suspension to face the Western Bulldogs. This is Air News Queensland.
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7: I'll turn my microphone on. In the Gold Coast Rugby Union games tomorrow, ladder leaders Narang Bulls play Palm Beach Alligators in a must-win game for the Gators to remain in finals contention. On form, you'd expect the Bulls to win this one. Service Paradise Dolphins also in a must-win game, heading into the finals against College's Knights. The Dolphins are capable of beating any team in this competition, but they have been very inconsistent. The result will depend on whether they turn up to play the game. And good to see Bond Pirates fielding a team to take on Gold Coast Eagles, and Bond would love nothing more than to take down the Eagles. However, we just can't see that happening. Local rugby news brought to you by our sponsors, Graham Motors Toyota, Wahlstrom Financial Services and Tradie. Rainbow's back. It's been coming and going all morning here at Mermaid. Oh no, it's just disappeared again. Ah, well, we're trying hard to get the weather right for you, but it's not really working. Offshore, well, nobody's really going out today because it is rather horrible. Strong wind warning is current for today and tomorrow for Gold Coast waters and Byron Coast waters. The winds will be strong, up to 25 knots from the southeast, turning southerly during the afternoon and evening, reaching up to 30 knots offshore during the evening. Seas 1.5 to 2 metres. There is a fairly big swell out there, but it's not getting on shore. Sean was telling us from the from the Gold Coast City Council Lifeguard Service. But if you are going down for a swim, just look out for the sweep that's running up the beach from south to north. There's about 0.5 to 0.75 metres of a wave on the beaches if you're looking for a wave. High tide at 10:30 this morning, low tide this afternoon at around 4 o'clock. Water temperature hovering around just under 21 degrees, depending on which beach you're going to. The challenge, though, is not getting into the water, it's when you get out, because it's a little bit cool. Forecast, yeah, pretty much what you're seeing is what we're going to get right across today and the weekend. A very high chance of getting up to 20 millimetres today, morning or afternoon thunderstorm a possibility, 21 degrees, and across the weekend, 22 degrees both days, and a high chance of getting up to 15 millimetres both days, with those southerly winds still pushing through up to 35 kilometres an hour. Then the showers start to ease on Monday, just 2 to 5 millimetres in the morning, and the wind swings around to the southeast, still strong, 35 kilometres an hour. Then cloudy or partly cloudy for Tuesday, Wednesday and Thursday. Southeasterly still pushing through, temperatures of 23 degrees, pretty mild in the morning too, and light winds on Thursday. Looking forward to that. No wind would be rather nice. At the moment at the Seaway, we're sitting on 18 degrees. 94.1 FM, 23 to 9.

Litter of the band, take it easy on me. Fine young cannibals, she drives me crazy, and she'll be coming in for a chat. Just before 9 o'clock this morning, Rhonda joining us after nine at 94.1 FM. John Lewis at Narang, happy birthday, John. Your birthday was on the 12th of this month, and you're a 94.1 FM support group member, and your name's come out of the draw this morning. You have won the lunch or dinner for two to our sponsors, the House of Siam. You enjoy that, John, at Narang. I've been trying to ring you, but you're obviously not available at the moment, but that's all right. We'll email that voucher out to you soon in the next week or three. And if you're not a 94.1 FM Sport Group member, join up, become a member, lots of activities through the year. And, of course, when your birthday comes around, we give a shout-out on the day, and for that week you go into the draw, and you could be a winner just like John. 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

0: 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Let's find out what we should be buying, or maybe what we should be avoiding this weekend when we go out to our local greengrocers, etc., to do our fruit and veg shop. From our sponsors, Earth Markets, two at Robina, Burley, Logan, Q Supercentre and Eleonora. Brian Menke, good morning, Brian.
1: Good morning, how are you?
0: I'm very well. Now, before we start talking about fruit and veg, I've had two inquiries. We had Linda at Surface Paradise asking about kumatos. What are kumatos? Yeah. And at Labrador actually rang me and said, oh, they're acid-free, is that right?
1: Yeah, look, they are. And look, they're a type of tomato. They've got like a browny green skin to them. They're not the most appealing looking tomato that you can buy. And we don't see them very often. They generally come into the market. Maybe, you know, a farmer might grow them for a period of time. We might see a small glut of them come through in a week. But they are a nice eating tomato. They look a lot better. They eat a lot better than they look. Let's put it that way.
0: Okay. And Anne has messaged me on our text line saying, beef steak tomatoes. Could you please ask Brian about them? I can't find them anywhere.
1: Yeah, we actually sell them in all of our stores. Otherwise known as an heirloom tomato.
0: Heirloom.
1: Yeah, okay. They come in kind of two sizes. They come in really, really, really large size. We don't carry the really large ones. We tend to find that the small to medium size is a better seller. But they come in green and they ripen. From a daily perspective. They're not a great eating tomato. It's a bit of a myth, to be honest. My view is, if you're after a great tomato, buy a gourmet. Don't put it in the fridge, and wait till it ripens up, and that's the best one.
0: Okay, fair enough. Now, Christmas in July is just about upon us. Those people are getting ready for their parties, etc. What are we going to be doing as far as cherries are concerned?
1: Yeah, look, the USA

0: cherry season's in full swing. We just changed our supplier this week. And the eating quality of those cherries is, to be honest, they're better than the Australian ones.
1: What?
0: Yes, they're actually better than this. They're large in size, they're firm, and the flavor is just incredible. Probably the best cherries I've tasted, to be fair. And the pricing is really reasonable, very similar to what we were paying for the Australian ones in the height of the season.
1: Okay.
0: We're selling our 400-gram tub for under $10 at the moment, mate.
1: Gosh.
0: So, yeah, definitely worth looking at if you're having a Christmas in July function.
1: Now, while we're talking about sort of cherries and similar stuff, blueberries, strawberries, how are they travelling at the moment?
0: Yeah, blueberry season's in full swing, mate. We're getting some really, really nice fruit coming up from Coffs Harbour. All the blueberries I've seen come through this week, really nice and firm. And I think, like I said last week, you got a good blueberry when they go pop in your mouth.
1: Yes, you do.
0: But, you should be able to pick up blueberries. We're selling for two punnets for $7. So the most you should be paying is $4 maximum for a nice blueberry.
1: Oh, there's a good clue. And strawberries?
0: Yeah, look, strawberries tightened up a little bit this week, but we are only 2 or 3 weeks away from the Echo, which is generally the height of strawberry season, and obviously strawberries play a big part at the Echo. So I would expect them to come back a little bit. You would see in most shops this week the price has increased marginally, but the quality has improved significantly.
1: Okay.
0: Strawberries have been coming through this week and been very, very good.
1: Now, my favourite, because I just love broccolini, I've noticed it's gone up in price. What's going on there?
0: Yeah, look, broccolini and baby brock, they've been really cheap for the last few weeks. There's been a bit of a glut in the market, but they've started to rise this week, and then that's been backed up with broccoli, which is just incredibly short. We normally run two types of broccoli: a shelf, and we do a bag broccoli as well.
1: Mm-hmm.
0: We can't get any of the bagging broccoli at the moment because it's so short. But expect you could pay up to $10 a kilo this weekend for broccoli.
1: Okay. Now, when you said this to me just before when we were chatting off air, I didn't believe you. Mangoes?
0: Yes, mate. We are 2 to 3 weeks away from the start.
1: Gosh.
0: Off the Northern Territory KP mangoes, believe it or not. I actually got a quote from one of the agents yesterday in the market, telling us to come see him for pricing on Northern Territory mangoes. Now, to be fair, the first round of Northern Territory mangoes are never great to eat.
1: Right.
0: But they're just round the corner.
1: Okay.
0: They're nearly here.
1: Fair enough. Right, mate, you have a good weekend. I'll let you get back to work. Have a good weekend and speak to you next Friday.
0: No worries. Talk to you next week. Bye-bye.
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1: What's the update, Sally Ann?
5: Thanks, Richard. Traffic on the Pacific Motorway is under speed northbound through Slacks Creek, and southbound is a busy run through Arundel, and Narang towards Robina is also still seeing quite a lot of traffic. There's congestion for traffic Robina Parkway, Labour Drive roundabout. Still build up for Bermuda Street southbound at Christine Avenue, and Brisbane Road heavy eastbound towards Pine Ridge Road. 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

0: And it has been this morning. It's appeared and disappeared and appeared and disappeared about half a dozen times. The neon rainbow. No, it's not there now, Rhonda. It's gone. The box. You missed it. The box tops at the Gold Coast Zone, 94.1 FM. How are you?
1: I'm well.
0: Good. Okay, what's going on?
1: Well, a lot. Not much at the moment, but a lot on Sunday.
0: Well, we've got the footy games.
1: You've got the footy. We've got all sorts of things. We've got a neighbourhood watch that I spoke about yesterday meeting. And also, have you heard of this? Wuthering Heights Day?
0: Huge. Last year, yes. They did it at, where are they doing it this year?
1: Oh, they're doing it at the Broadwater Parklands.
0: Last year they did it at Hotter, and I remember reading about it in the bulletin, I think it was. I think it was about 500 people there, all dressed up in red dresses.
1: Yeah, it started 8 years ago with 60 people, and they're expecting over 300 this year.
0: Oh, well, I got to go because I'm running out of time, so babushka to you.
1: I'll tell everybody about it at 9:30.
0: 94.1 FM. Have a good weekend. It's 2 to 9.

0: woman. Yes, you've got to believe me. Cliff Richard, actually called Dreamin'. Katy Jane was in there too with Sunlit Avenue. And Gautier, somebody that I used to know. Oh, don't mention the war. 17 past nine. Morning all, Friday morning. Always good. Weather's, you know, it's all right. It's on and off. Hold on one moment. Excuse me, just choking on my coffee. In about 15 minutes' time, I'm going to have a chat to Carlene and about Wuthering Heights Day, or to give it its full and correct title, The Most Wuthering Heights Day Ever, Gold Coast 2026. It's on this Sunday. Richard seemed to know quite a bit about it. I haven't actually, I don't think I knew about it, but it sounds like it's quite out there. It's a bit over the top, actually. It's channeling, obviously, Kate Bush and her Wuthering Heights song. And people, they dress similarly in red dresses. And it's on Sunday, and it is this year at the Broadwater Parklands at the Great Lawn. So it sounds like a huge amount of fun. Find out about that soon.
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0: Oh, Dave Clark 5, do you love me? Hole and Malibu. Hole, that's the group, band started by Courtney Love. And Swing Out Sister was in there as well with a breakout. It is 29 past 9. Morning, all. It's Friday morning. That's always good. And you might have heard me talking to Richard prior to 9. This Sunday is quite a busy day. There's lots going on. None the least of any importance is this one. It's going to be great fun. It's Wuthering Heights Day, or to give it its full title, the most Wuthering Heights Day ever, Gold Coast 2026. And officer in charge is Carlene Harrington. Hello, Carlene.
1: Hi, Rhonda. How are you?
0: Oh, fantastic. Thank you for asking. I trust you are the same. You're probably pretty busy because this is looming. Wuthering Heights Day, tell me all about it.
1: Oh, it's the most joyful, fun day of the year.
0: Yes.
1: It's an event that takes place globally. So in 70 countries across the world this weekend, there are Wuthering Heights Days taking place everywhere.
0: Do you know how it started?
1: It started with, in 2013, a British theatrical group called Shambush created the Ultimate Kate Bush Experience. And from that, a Gold Coast woman, actually, who lives in Berlin, then created the most Wuthering Heights Day ever with the support of Shambush. And it just went global. And it's been picked up, like, people like myself. I saw a girlfriend in Melbourne sharing photos to social media in 2016. And I had massive FOMO and thought, the Gold Coast needs this little bit of joy. And what better way to do it than... to run it. If I want to do it, I'll run it myself.
0: So essentially, it's a day or a morning, I think it is, isn't it?
1: It's a morning. It's three and a half hours.
0: Yeah, where people come together, they wear red to channel the Kate Bush Wuthering Heights thing, and they dance. Is that putting it a bit too simply?
1: That it's very simple. That's exactly what it is. So everyone dons their red outfits and we turn up in a park, and we have three dance workshops. So we have a dance leader who will take everyone through the choreography, and then we'll have the grand finale at the end and have three full run-throughs of Wuthering Heights.
0: Okay, so there is some structure to this. It isn't just
1: there's absolutely structure, but it doesn't matter what your dance abilities are.
0: Right.
1: It's for everyone.
0: Okay, so you're expecting quite a big turnout this year.
1: Yeah, look, we've got over 150 people booked so far. I think this year we're probably expecting around 300 people.
0: Oh, okay. There is a charge because, of course, this is also, apart from having a great time, to raise funds for Friends with Dignity. So there has to be a fee, obviously.
1: That's right. It's a ticketed event and it's $30, and 100% of the profits go directly to Friends with Dignity, helping to support victims of domestic violence.
0: Right. And you obviously have to book. Is that correct?
1: That's right. If people head to lightsoutanddance.com, they can book their tickets there. We've got, through Facebook and Instagram, they can see some of the videos and images from the event to see what it's about. And, yeah, come on down.
0: Okay, so what to wear? Obviously a red dress. Is there any specifics other than just it being red?
1: Red dresses or red outfits. Flowers in the hair, there's flowers on the neck, and then there's a black sash. So if you look at Kate Bush, or again, all of the what we have on social media, we'll show the outfits. I have a supply of flower clips and flower choker necklaces that people can buy either at the day or when they book their tickets. I've got a small stash of red tights as well.
0: You're all kitted up.
1: Look, I have a couple of costume changes for myself.
0: Oh, great. And what happens with the music? Who supplies the music for all this?
1: This is the best worst gig of our DJ Ryan's life. He gets to play the one song over and over, not in full, on repeat all morning.
0: Oh, sounds a blast. Now listen, the weather forecast is not great, but I believe it's going ahead, rain, hail or shine.
1: That's exactly right. We don't mention the dreaded R word.
0: We have
1: Mother Nature on our side. We had in 2022, it rained the entire week before and the week after. And at 9 a.m. on the Sunday morning, the clouds parted, the blue sky shone, and the sun shone on us. And the moment I packed the last box into the car on wrap, it rained. So I do believe she loves the weather.
0: Stop.
1: And will support us again this year.
0: I reckon that's the absolute truth. Just to recap, yep. Carlene, the where's and when's and how's, tell me.
1: Yep. 9 a.m. Yep. This Sunday, the 19th of July, at the Great Lawn Broadwater Parkland.
0: Mm-hmm.
1: It's our eighth year, 100% of profits going to Friends with Dignity, which at the moment is so important. And it is fun activism, and it's joyful fun for the whole family. There's no religion, there's no politics. It is just fun.
0: Sounds great. And of course, Friends with Dignity supports domestic violence, and that's just a big thing at the moment. Love your work.
1: It is.
0: Thanks for your time.
1: Thank you, Rhonda.
0: My pleasure.
1: My pleasure.
0: Have a great day. Thanks, Carlene.
1: We will.
0: Bye.
1: Thanks, Rhonda.
0: Bye.
1: Bye.

0: Oh, there she goes, Kate Bush. That'll do. Wuthering Heights. Yes, doesn't that sound like a lot of fun? I notice now, Wuthering Heights there. Wuthering is an adjective and or a noun, and but Carlene uses it as a verb. She says, we are going to wuther. So there you go. I'm not sure if it's an official word, wuther, but that's what they're going to do on Sunday. Sounds like heaps of fun.
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0: Neil Diamond, Solitary Man, and Michael Jackson, and Shania Garrett were there. I just can't stop loving you. No, I can't. 12 to 10, track off album of the week next.
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0: Oh, it is Friday. Oh, last track two of this album, but a nice new one, no doubt, on Monday. 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And our album this week that they have very kindly chosen to sponsor is Huey Lewis and the News, the sports album. Let's have a listen to A Walking on a Thin Line.

0: There we go. Huey Lewis in the news off his sports album. The track is Walking on a Thin Line. And that album has been our album of the week, continues to be for the rest of the day too, of course. 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

0: traffic jam.
1: Still got some delays for your run on the M1 southbound through Helensvale and also through Arundel. Also seeing a bit of a build for Reedy Creek Road around Souththorpe Burley Road. And Souththorpe Burley Road itself builds up through Robina and through Varsity Lakes. Gooding drivers eased up nicely through Carrara and through Merrimack. Pacific Highway travelling well through Chindera and through Benora Point. Tweed Coast Road at speed through Coogeon and through Kingscliff. And not too bad at the moment for the Coomera Connector. Just a bit of a build southbound at Helensvale Road. Freedom's flash sale is on now. 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It's Chris, and that's traffic on 94.1 Goldie FM.
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3: 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Drivers are being told not to panic about rising fuel costs despite a volatile situation in the Middle East. The price of diesel has already surged above $2 a litre in some states. But supply chain expert David Leaney says it's unlikely we'll see prices skyrocket like they did earlier this year.
4: There's a couple of reasons for that, but the most important one is the world has adjusted and reduced its reliance on the Persian Gulf.